X1039, Green Day. Oh, they got serious for a little bit, you guys. It was pretty tough for Green Day. I mean, considering that, what, like, their last attempt at a serious song? Maybe not last, but before that, what, like, maybe Longview? Or not Longview. When I Come Around or something? Yeah. Good job, Green Day. They made so much money off of that album. New Temper City at Self Aware on X1039.

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1: Well, crews are working a crash southbound I-25. This is between MLK Bypass and Circle Drive. We've got stop-and-go traffic back through Bijou and at least a 14 to 15-minute delay. Two left lanes are closed, so make sure you move to the right. Northbound I-25 still seeing heavier traffic there from South Nevada Avenue to Garden of the Gods. 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I'm Leslie Scott. That's traffic on X1039.
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0: Cage the Elephant with Beaches in Tennessee on X1039. Hey, it's the DJ that likes to do dumb segues, Crowley, and this one was just handed to me right here. Forget about beaches. How about bleachers? Bleachers at Red Rocks, September 23rd. Now, since it was also Free Ticket Thursday today, and I do the text line games and stuff like that, we also have our various other things we do. Because I've noticed some people will text on this and be like, so did I win? Here's the thing, all right? For the longer term text line giveaways or the app giveaways, it's not an instant win kind of thing. It's more like we want to talk about it for a week so we can brag about how we have tickets to give away. So, that just means we won't be picking a winner for a couple of days. Maybe like this weekend or something like that. But don't wait. You want to go see Bleachers at Red Rock September 23rd? Text the phrase Strange Desire to 719-219-7625. That will get you in the running. And you'll probably find out early next week if you win. Coming up, Blink 182, Jane's Addiction, since I was talking about them earlier, and more. It's X1039.
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0: The Clash on X1039. I'm Crowley, and I would never, ever want to disagree with Joe Strummer. But actually, my house is calling right now. My sweatpants are calling. I don't even care if it's still in the mid-80s, which I haven't checked the current temperature, but it not being 90s forever. I'm going to go home. I might start a fire in the fireplace and get the crock pot going. Cover myself in blankets. Make a little cup of tea. Read a book. I'm going to go full on winter today. It's worth it, dude. I have done that before, often, of like, oh, it's 70 degrees, it's winter now, screw it, man, I need it, let's go. Put on Home Alone, or some other fantastic cold weather, ooh, put on The Thing, John Carpenter's The Thing, but I'll watch that one in the middle of summer, too, just to try to recreate what it feels like to be around snow. Hell yeah, I'd take paranoia about the people around me and wondering if they're going to turn into horrible aliens over 95 degrees. So much better. So I'm going to go chase that. Hey, Starling and Next, she's got your evening, and I will talk to you all tomorrow. Crowley away.
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X 103.9, taking it into the 7 o'clock hour with a throwback from 1994. That is Weezer with Buddy Holly. And I don't know if you know this. Weezer was set to release an album, I think it was August 21st. It has been leaked. This is an interesting kind of thing happening too. So they were going to release this on cassette. The leaked version is the cassette version. I'm Starling. I got Incubus and REM this hour. And got the one hitter coming up in about a half an hour. Now it's Modest Mouse on X 103.9.

X1039 does a little segment every week called Pet of the Week every Thursday morning. Cody from the Humane Society of the Pikes Peak region, he brings in a little lady or gentleman. This morning we had a little lady. I'm not sure I would call her a lady. She was a wild woman. She was great though. Got her in action, and we're going to post that to our socials. You can find us on Facebook and Instagram at X1039 Radio. 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

0: 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It's coming up in about 10. You are not seeing this one coming. You're going to be blindsided by this one. 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
1: You're here just in time for the One Hitter on X-1039. You are not going to guess what tonight's track is. It's My Sharona from The Knack. Has very interesting, albeit creepy, backstory. Be back in just a minute to tell you more about that. But here it is on X-1039.

0: 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Tonight's featured track is My Sharona from The Knack. Pretty problematic song. Gonna tell you about it. 1979's My Sharona remains the essential song of The Knack's discography. It spurred a change in music at the end of the 1970s, early 80s, leading to the new wave rock movement, leaving disco solidly in the past. Its explicit lyrics describing a teenage girl were shocking and contributed to the mainstream distrust of satanic, quote-unquote, satanic rock and roll bands corrupting young people. Knack frontman Doug Feger wrote the song about Sharon Alperin, a teenage girl he met and fell in love with. Feger and Alperin would go on to date for 4 years and were even briefly engaged. However, they eventually called off their engagement and parted ways, but remained friends for many years. Alperin even visited Feger several times when he was dying of lung cancer in 2010. Feger later described that he fell in love with Alperin when they met in a clothing store. He immediately invited her to a concert. He would later spend 2 months in a songwriting frenzy. She was dating someone else at the time and was 8 years younger than Feger. Even in 1979, this article is going somewhere else, but even in 1979, that was quite a big gap. The song drew criticism for its references to preferring younger women. Feger was 25. Alperin was 17, maybe 16. She says that she was about 16 or 17 at the time. He was 9 years older than me. And within a month or two, he told me that I'm in love with you. You're my soulmate. You're my other half. We're going to be together one day. The lyric, "Ooh, my little pretty one," is the song's first line. Some people have speculated that this may be a reference to Lolita, another song about a relationship with an underage girl, although Nabokov, to his credit, was actually, he wasn't in favor of the main character. Let's just say it that way. Feger later defended the song by saying he wrote it from the perspective of a teenage boy. However, this seems to be contradicted by the following lyric. "I always get it up for the touch of the younger kind." He pursued her for nearly a year before she broke up with her previous boyfriend and agreed to go out with him. In fact, My Sharona was already on the radio before their relationship even started. With the outbreak of the COVID-19 pandemic, My Sharona sparked many song parodies due to the similarity between Sharona and Corona. To acknowledge the parodies, Knack guitarist Burton Avera and bassist Prescott Niles. And, you know, I feel bad for the bassist because that, you know, that bass intro is just chef's kiss. He released a YouTube tutorial for how to play the song. The Knack never produced another number one hit and broke up 3 years later. My Sharona would go on to inspire Michael Jackson's iconic song, Beat It. His producer challenged him to write a song that was rhythmically and stylistically similar to the Knack's hit. Beat It became one of Jackson's first major solo hits and is considered to be one of the best rock songs of all time. And I just have to add this. My Sharona is a great song. Creepy backstory. Creepy lyrics. But a great song. So what do you do with that? It's very complicated, isn't it? I'm going to leave that to you. You've been listening to The One Hitter on X1039. Local Alt.
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All-American Rejects taking us into the 8 o'clock hour on X-103.9. I'm Starling. I got Bowling for Soup. I got Susie and the Banshees, Cities and Dust, which last night, first time ever watching Atomic Blonde, heard that song on the soundtrack. Also got Nirvana coming up later in the hour now. News from Noah Kahan on X-103.9.

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1: Bowling for Soup on X1039. Well, fam, we got another ally in the fight against AI. I'm going to tell you about that in 10. 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

0: That is the newest from Miles Smith. It's called Hold Me in the Dark. I'm liking that one. You're listening to X1039. And Brian May of Queen has insisted that, quote, we don't actually need AI after using the tech to recreate an iconic Queen album cover. And you have to see it to see how bad it is. I'm going to post this on socials. May took to Instagram to share a version of the artwork for the classic 1980 Queen record, The Game, which he used Meta AI to create. The original cover sees all four members of Queen standing side by side in matching leather jackets and is rendered unrecognizable, truly, in the AI version May shared. May captioned the picture of the shoddy cover, quote, I just had to share this with you guys. I asked Meta AI to show me what the cover of The Game album looked like, and this is what it gave me. Good job, huh? It's so bad. I'm going to post this on socials for you.
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I'm Starling. I got Bad Religion, the Beastie Boys, and Descendants this hour. I'm going to be giving away tickets later this hour, so stick around. Now it's OG Sublime on X1039.

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the Verve Pipe at about the halfway point of the 90s at 9 on X1039. You may have heard about this. Luigi Mangione is expected to plead guilty to federal charges over the killing of United Healthcare CEO Brian Thompson. Mangione, 28, will appear in court on Friday morning in a surprise hearing, and many have speculated that he may accept a plea deal. On Thursday, sources close to the matter told NBC News that the alleged assassin could plead guilty to one or both of the federal stalking charges brought against him. We'll keep you updated on this one. It's Social Distortion now on X1039.

0: Sponge wrapping up the 90s at 9 on X1039. I have tickets to give away. I'm giving away tickets to LCD Sound System. It's going to be at Red Rocks on Sunday night, August 16th. So James Murphy founded LCD Sound System in 2002 in the New York City borough of Brooklyn. The LCD part of the band's name stands for Liquid Christmas Display, a play on liquid crystal display, and originated from the earliest iteration of the band during a live performance at a Brooklyn Christmas party, where bassist Murphy and drummer Pat Mahoney were covering songs by Liquid Liquid. So you know what? I'm going to have you text me a keyword to win these tickets. Text the keyword liquid to 719-219-7625. Good luck.
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15: 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You know how people have been peeing and pooping at concerts? There was that one particularly egregious one. The guy at the Morgan Wallen concert who peed on people. Well, a man accused of urinating on a family, including an 8-year-old girl at a Morgan Wallen concert in July, has been arrested in North Carolina. Jason Reed, 33, is charged with 4 counts of second-degree assault, public urination, and other related offenses. Deputies in Wilson County, North Carolina, arrested Reed after an investigation by Maryland police and consultation with Baltimore City State's Attorney's Office. So, yeah, thankfully, he got in trouble for it because that was just crazy. If a guy peed on my child at a concert, I have to admit, it wouldn't have ended with him walking away.

Portugal the Man taking us into the 11 o'clock hour on X1039. I'm Starling. I got Fallout Boy Phoenix. And I got Florence and the Machine this hour. 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

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This week, Summer Justice talks to Sandy Griffin of the Colorado Springs Health and Fitness Expo. They're approaching their third event at the Great Wolf Lodge on August 22nd and 23rd. And the expo has grown tremendously and now hosts over 150 vendors, a fitness competition with inclusive divisions for wheelchair and LGBTQ plus athletes, a business mentorship program for our vendors, distribution of Narcan kits, workshops and panels of speakers on various topics such as peptides and psychedelic medicines for mental health. 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Now it's the newest from Mount Joy. Hope you have fun at the concert if you've got tickets to this one. It's X1039.

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probably my favorite of all the In Excess songs. That is Don't Change. X1039 kicking it all the way back to 1982 with that one. I'm Starling. I'm out of here. And the rain. It is such a glorious thing. I don't even have words for how happy I am right now. I'm going to leave you with the newest from Cage the Elephant. This is so good. It's called Beaches in Tennessee. Have a good one.

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1: And good Friday morning. It is 6:06. How you doing? We're at the end of the week, expecting more storms. It's crazy. I was driving downtown, like from Fillmore to downtown yesterday, and it was just like a monsoon focused on downtown. Then I got closer to the station. It was like nothing. Crazy. So we're expecting more of that in the forecast. Those details coming up with your Fox 21 storm team and Nick Temple. I've got your headlines. We'll do a look at traffic. All coming up at about 6:20. Plus, you got a new track on the way from Noah Kahan and Woody Wilcox to kick off your morning. Good morning.

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2: Well, who doesn't love that it's Friday, obviously? But I think probably no matter what job you do, you hope that you're making a difference somehow, at least in somebody's life, if not in the life of the world. And guys, yesterday we got this on the voicemail.
3: Hey, guys, catching up on the podcast here after work. And just wanted to say, and I've been having a rough time just in life in general. My dad's not doing great and work is kicking my ass. But just wanted to say, once you hear Wilcox say Zolo Blowbot, you know, it really puts a pep in your step. The sun's a little brighter. The sky's a little bluer. Thank you, guys. Love you.
2: No, thank you, Giovanni. That's very nice.
4: You should have a podcast where you just name those types of toys.
2: Yeah, that was the...
5: I would subscribe to that.
2: Several blocks in Washington, D.C. were shut down for hours because they thought there was a bomb, and it turned out that it was some sort of love device known as a Zolo Blowbot. So I'm going to let you do the rest of that, but hopefully I've helped you get through today as well by saying it once again. I'll say it every day if I have to.
5: Have we said it enough that they're going to send us free product at all?
2: I don't think that's how that works.
4: I don't either.
2: I think that's illegal. Didn't you just take that thing? We had to do that learning thing from corporate.
5: I cheated on it.
2: Yeah, you're not supposed to say Zolo Blowbot and then hope you get one. So that's illegal. But Chelsea, you're helping out too.
6: Well, I guess I'm Team Honk now. I just had to honk at an old lady who almost turned left onto a one-way street. But I honked and she turned to the right. Thank you, Chelsea. Honk Jesus.
2: And that's the honk that Chelsea always talks about. Most people, when they honk, it's because some peril is coming toward them, right? You're coming the wrong way toward me. I'm going to honk. You're going to get in my way. I'm going to honk. This is a guy honking. It's something that has nothing to do with him particularly, right? He sees an old lady making the wrong turn. He does that honk. And Chelsea talks about that particular honk all the time.
5: Well, Chelsea's advocated for varying degrees of honk.
4: Yes.
5: Right. There is the, you know, you feel it in your soul. You're about to take somebody else's life honk. And then there's the heads up. You're doing something dumb honk.
4: Mm-hmm. I had to use it today.
5: On the way to work?
2: Today already?
4: Yeah. Yep. It's been a while. And I had noticed.
2: The sun's not up yet.
4: Well, people are still out driving poorly. Yeah, I hadn't used my horn in a while. And I thought about it. It makes me think about you when I don't use my horn.
2: Do you remember where it was?
4: Where what was?
2: Your horn.
4: Yes, it just happened.
2: Like, okay, but I'm saying minutes, prior to that, you said you hadn't used it in a while. I'm saying, did you forget where it was for a minute?
4: No, I didn't. Okay, I thought you meant where the incident occurred. But that was because somebody was physically about to hit me, coming into my lane, couldn't maintain lanes.
5: Mm.
4: So that was a...
2: How far away were they?
5: Probably 30, 40 yards.
2: I was going to say like half a mile.
5: Half a mile.
2: Because I feel like you're just waiting. You've got hand on horn, lying in wait. And so your idea of what's a close call and everyone else's may be different. Just throwing that out there as food for thought.
4: Well, you don't pay my insurance.
2: I remember one time when I was in high school, we went to visit my best friend's grandparents. Very old man. And he was one of these guys, I don't know if you've ever seen this before, where as he's driving down the street, there might be a car, I'm not kidding, a mile up. And they're at an intersection. And he would honk just like you're talking about, not the lay on the horn honk, but just like, you see me down here, right? But this guy is way up ahead and hasn't even come out into the street, but it's a preemptive, hey, I'm here, don't come out honk. And he would do that at every intersection. I'm not making that up. It was one of the strangest things I've ever seen. But very, very careful, Chelsea. Mm-hmm. And I'm sure he thought he was in peril as well.
4: Yes.
2: So just throwing that out there for you. All right. Well, great. I'm glad Honk Jesus got her praise. We got a lot to get to today, including Friday. It's not fun with football season yet, although we had a bunch of preseason games last night.
5: Did you tune in?
2: I didn't watch anything last night.
5: Here's what you missed.
4: It was on a TV, and I still didn't notice it.
2: I don't watch preseason football generally at all.
5: This is the time to gamble.
2: No, it's not the time to gamble. But we will get into fun with football in the next couple of weeks. In the meantime, our favorite still exists, and we're going to do some fun with golf audio coming up next.
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1: It is 6:22 on this Friday. That was Noah Kahan with Doors off the album The Great Divide. I'm Summer Justice. I have your headlines and your forecast right after a look at the streets.
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3: We're up and running here on this early Friday drive. We are in the clear across the city right now. This report sponsored by Texas Day Brazil. If you're just finding your way to I-25, the corridor itself moving pretty smoothly up and down across town or outside the city. No issues to worry about. Highway 24 down from Manitou Springs looking good. Same with that trip in from Falcon on the east side. No problems up and down Powers. Traffic's awfully light. Treat yourself to something extraordinary. 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I'm Aaron O'Neill. That's Traffic on
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1: And good morning on this Friday. Pikes Peak State College received a threat yesterday afternoon, considered to be of high concern, directed at the college for today. They say all college campuses will operate in a secure status today. That means faculty and staff can choose to work remotely. All campus doors will be locked, and only faculty and staff will be admitted on campus. Starting tomorrow, the college will resume normal operations. They say if this changes, you will be immediately notified if this affects you. If you have any information regarding any threats made against Pikes Peak State College, please contact their police at 719-502-2900. Remember, if you see something, say something, remain vigilant, report suspicious activity, and in an emergency, call 911. Colorado Springs police responded to a head-on crash in the area of Highway 24 and 21st Street. A preliminary investigation revealed a vehicle traveling westbound on Highway 24 crossed over the median, striking a vehicle before striking a second vehicle head-on. Three people were transported for injuries. Two were treated and released on scene. One person was identified as having serious, possibly life-threatening injuries. East and westbound lanes of traffic were closed for 3 hours during the investigation. Luigi Mangione is expected to plead guilty today in the federal case stemming from the killing of the former UnitedHealthcare CEO on a Manhattan sidewalk. A person familiar with the case said that Mangione might still change his mind. He's accused of stalking UnitedHealthcare CEO Brian Thompson and killing him outside a New York City hotel. Lawyers for Mangione and the Justice Department declined comment prior to today's hearing. And smart pet feeder company Pet Libro suffered an outage on Tuesday, giving users a harsh reminder of the risks of relying on smart devices. Pet Libro makes pet feeders that connect to Wi-Fi and for setup with Pet Libro's mobile app. Users can set the feeders to automatically dispense food at scheduled times, which is handy for pet care when the owner is not home. Pet Libro's CEO said this week's outage was related to how the app communicates with its online servers and said the problem was fixed, but some users are still reporting outages. All right, let's get a look at your forecast.
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4: Hey there, Fox 21 Storm Team, meteorologist Nick Temple here, and happy Friday. We've made it to the end of the week, and we're going to continue on with the same pattern that we saw yesterday with some cooler weather out here and some afternoon showers and storms. So high temperatures today, by the time we get to the later parts of the afternoon, will only top out into the low 80s. And if you're traveling south of Pueblo into the upper 80s, that will feel much nicer, but there will be some stronger storms to go with it and some heavy rain in some of those thunderstorm cells. Wind will also be a factor too. Overnight tonight, temperatures will fall into the 60s, and then we'll do it all over again for our Saturday. We'll wake up on the nicer side, and then heading in time to the afternoon, we'll see some more showers and storms into the weekend afternoons.
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6: All right, that sounds like a little fun with golf audio music. Of course, there was NFL preseason action last night. We haven't gotten to fun with football yet. That'll come in a couple of weeks. I mean, who's watching preseason? Are you? I guess when they decide, oh, we're going to play the starters for a quarter or whatever, then that's interesting. We'll see.
7: Yeah.
6: Anyway, fun with golf audio, if you're new, just means that we're playing stuff out of context from the actual broadcast booth of various golf events. They're doing the St. Jude's Championship in Memphis this weekend. But this is why we do it.
8: You can see he entered that about, looks like about 8 inches.
7: That's why it came out so hot.
8: Was it that hard?
7: Yeah, it was. Probably 6 inches.
9: Banged it in firmly.
6: There's a couple of guys who can't decide if it was 8 or 6 inches.
10: Right.
6: Why don't y'all break out the ruler?
11: He goes left hand low and really does lean that shaft forward. Try and keep the head behind your hand so that doesn't close too quickly.
6: That's great advice for the weekend here.
12: Hang on a second, I'm writing that down.
6: Shaft lean forward.
12: Left hand low.
6: Head behind your hands, which is tough. I'm going to need a drawing.
13: Oh, wow. It's a nice feeling, isn't it, Nick, when you can give it that full release.
14: You can see that come right underneath your chin.
15: It's the yummy noises at the end that make it extra special. It's the...

0: worse.
1: I think you know what it is.
0: I don't know what we're talking about.
2: Ooh. Really has a big right hand. That was quite noticeable. There's a lot going on there in that stroke. And it wants to release just a little too much.
0: Got that. What does that have to do with his big right hand? Is it bigger than his left hand?
3: That's a long one here for Smiley.
2: It sure is. Goes through that brown patch.
3: That's wet.
4: You see the whole location is trying to swoop one in there. Drops it on the inside, but you can see right there as he really dips it down that he hangs that face open.
5: And that came out sort of fluffy.
0: Stuff out of context from the broadcast of golf tournaments. It's fun with golf audio.
6: Johnson, short and left.
7: Oh, it's dry.
3: Watch how square this stroke is and how accelerated it is.
0: I will not watch it. Short and left was your nickname in college, right?
3: Yep. Basically what he's looking for, he puts the shaft down and he'll look along that shaft line whether he looks at a point up by the hole or back by the balls.
0: Well,
3: what did he mean by that?
0: Okay.
6: He got underneath the hole.
5: Yeah, he's got big hands.
3: And when you bend over that quickly, Nick, there's only one place to look.
0: Amen. Very focused on the size of dude's hands and them bending over. There it is. 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So regardless of whether you're a golf fan or not, you're ready for the weekend. That's clear. If you want to go back, that'll be up on our podcast after the show. Cool Beans is always putting that out after. 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
1: Not much to our drive this morning. Very light out here to start. 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We're seeing a wide open drip across the city right now. If you're getting on I-25, things look good passing town. Easy 20 minutes from the north side to the south side, both directions in there moving smoothly. Headed outside the city, no problems up into Castle Rock or Denver or south headed towards Pueblo. Traffic flow is good shape. Side streets have been quiet. We aren't dealing with any early issues. The only thing better than grabbing a Blizzard treat on a warm, sunny day would be snagging a second one for just 99 cents with the Blizzard Double Flip Deal. 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
3: Yesterday, so many people have been calling in and saying, hey, I'm taking my kid to school, maybe for the first time ever, whether it's like kindergarten or whether it's the first day of college. A lot of people are going through that from now through maybe the next couple of weeks, whatever the case may be, depending on where you live. And this is a topic that's come up over the years because not only on the first day, but on any day, you can get a call from the school potentially. Now, probably not from college, but from elementary school, maybe even higher, about what your kid is wearing. And it could be anything from something that's either maybe offensive to just inappropriate for whatever the weather is. Of course, Chelsea's talked about it before. She has the one kid who won't literally wear anything but shorts. Right. And it could be 12 below and he still shows up at school in shorts. And that's been a call home multiple times, right?
4: It was a call home originally from the school nurse, like, hey, Riv going to be okay in these itty-bitty shorts today?
3: I don't know. Is he going to be okay in these itty-bitty shorts?
4: Yes.
3: Oh, that's a new piece. I don't think you said that the first time you told it. I love that even more.
5: Okay. Is he dressed as a Hooters girl?
4: No, they were getting like...
3: Well, I feel like, is she concerned about his temperature or is he a little too risque?
4: I think it was mostly temperature. Okay. I mean, they're still young enough, but, you know, it's one of those things where you start getting taller, legs longer, but you're way...
3: Well, no, I understand
4: things.
3: How we grow.
4: Thank you.
3: But I just thought...
4: He was clinging.
3: I always thought it was strictly weather-related, and now I hear her say,
4: no.
3: I feel like that's a little jab, like, hey, get him some longer shorts
4: maybe,
3: while you're at it.
4: But it was the weather that was really the initial factor, but it continued on and became more of a thing. Because when he got pneumonia down the road, one of his teachers was like, well, if you'd wear pants, then that wouldn't happen to you. And so that set me off. Then I had to get a note from the doctor and present it to the school and say, please don't ever call about shorts ever again. That's not how you get pneumonia. Thank you very much. Let's go.
3: And these are things that maybe as a first-time parent you wouldn't face. And yesterday we heard the fifth grader who got two calls from home, as it ends up. To home, that is, because she was dressed too warmly. Mm. Hot day, wearing a hoodie and jeans or whatever the case may be. So lots of calls after the show on our voicemail.
6: Hey guys, you're talking about the school calling you for clothes that your kids are wearing. My daughter was told she couldn't wear a dress that had Jack the Pumpkin King from Nightmare Before Christmas on it because it scared other kids in the class.
3: We got to have an age on that one. High school?
4: Her dress is too scary.
5: Postdoc.
3: I mean, I don't know what age that would be. I don't think that's a thing.
4: And how could it possibly be too scary? In my mind, it's a young kid. Are we into manufacturing scary clothing that's frightening other children?
3: But we're talking about Jack Skellington, right?
4: Right.
3: From that, I mean, lovable, right? That's a fun... I mean, there were scary moments in that movie, maybe for a young child. But
4: it's just a dress with an image on
3: right.
4: it.
5: It's comically done. It's not like a horror film.
3: Dress is too scary.
4: Wow. I would have laughed out loud.
3: Wow. And I guess had to go do something about it. 704-FEZ-3200.
7: So back in 1994, I was in fourth grade, and our Valentine's Day party was that day. And I messed up my cute little red jeans on the playground, and the only thing that the office had to replace my jeans so I could have something to wear was a pair of black and white MC Hammer pants. It was amazing.
4: I had a pair of those.
3: So not, I don't think everybody has the option of just going to the whatever that is, the jeans room at school.
4: I'm sure that's what they called it.
3: Honey, you're going to need to go down to the pants room immediately. And also, what did you do so badly that you had to take your pants and just move in another direction?
4: Probably rip them somehow.
3: I mean, wow. But that's a lot of ripping.
5: Do you think she had the choice between the MC Hammer pants and another 80s rapper?
4: They didn't all make pants, though.
5: Mm. That's true. That's why I was trying to think of anything else. I mean, Run DMC had the Adidas shoes, but... Not really known for their pants.
3: I don't know that Young MC had any sort of specific pants.
4: And that would have been before our time. This caller is right around the same age as me. And those MC Hammer pants were huge back in that time.
3: Right.
4: But we didn't know, like, there wasn't like a series of historical pants from rappers.
3: Maybe that's what she had to do, is go to the historical pants room. You get there's a different room for each era. Wouldn't that be fun?
5: Yeah. Like,
4: you learn a lot.
3: Got to go get your Fat Boys pants on or your
5: LL Cool J pants.
3: Your Houdini pants on. Kids, look it up.
5: DJ
3: you know
5: Quick.
3: What I'm talking about. 704, I'm sorry, DJ Quick?
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1: And good morning. 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
2: You follow along with these things more closely, but I did see a headline yesterday, and I'd forgotten that there was even an eclipse in part of the world.
3: We actually talked about it on the show.
4: Just this week, right?
2: I understand, but I'm saying last night I had forgotten that there had been one because it really didn't affect me much. I remember that there was that discussion, but I bring it up because there was, quote, a surge in eye injury searches after the solar eclipse. This was a trending thing on Google. And I know Woody follows along with everything astrological, astronomical, not astrological. That's the signs,
3: that's
2: right?
3: That's correct.
2: Yeah. Let's see. I don't follow along at all. So I barely know what I'm talking about.
3: Yeah. I saw that I hurt surged by 5,000%. EYE hurt or eyes hurt.
4: White people came in to speak full sentences into there.
2: Well, like once you, I mean, maybe they can't see. They can't see what they're typing.
3: Boom, Wilcox. Check out the big brain on Wilcox. You're just hitting the button and asking Google or Siri or whoever else. Eyes hurt. I was not supposed to look directly at the sun.
4: Right, you guys did get into a fight about that.
2: So do we assume then that that means that somebody tried to look at the eclipse and then was concerned in the aftermath? And so then started Googling, or is it a preemptive search, do you think? Based on what you're saying, it sounds like aftermath.
3: Oh, it's definitely aftermath, because I think for the majority of people, we weren't in the totality. You nailed it. It was like it mainly went up like above the North Pole and things like that. But for a big part of the eastern United States and parts of Europe, there was a partial eclipse. And for whatever reason, people think, well, if it's a partial eclipse, I don't really need those glasses, right? I can just stare right up at the sun.
2: Just squint.
3: Yes. And that's
2: a partial
3: work.
2: Eclipse, then partial eye closed. Then that's all that seems to follow.
4: And partial eye damage.
3: And full eye damage.
2: Right.
4: I don't know. I think we don't talk about staring at the sun the same way we did when I was growing up. We don't hear about it as much, I feel like.
2: You know
4: I feel
2: why?
4: Like it was really...
2: Because teachers are more focused on wearing Jack Skellington dresses and wearing sweats when it's too hot.
3: We've decided to focus on math and
4: no, it just things. Seems like when I was growing up, we were just told over and over, don't stare at the sun. Don't, you know, don't...
3: That's because you grew up in Georgia.
2: I don't know if you're saying that people wouldn't know to not look at the sun more so in Georgia. Is that... I think that's his joke. I think. Is that your joke?
3: I'm going to let you interpret it the way you want.
4: That's the best joke.
2: Right. Those are the good ones. You're right.
4: Eclipse and, I don't know. I just feel like it was more prominent back then. But yeah.
2: Maybe Georgia's closer to the sun? Maybe
4: I mean,
2: he was.
4: It feels like it.
3: When it rains
4: like
3: there,
4: it.
3: They stare up with their mouths open and a bunch of Georgians drowned. It's horrible.
2: Okay, I don't think.
4: This is ugly.
2: I don't know why you're all
4: so
2: of a sudden taking this
4: you.
2: Quick turn.
3: True.
4: No. Doing all right.
3: I mean, are you?
4: Yeah.
3: Really?
2: Usually your odd, unintended hatred is going for, you know, Ohio or Buffalo.
4: Right.
2: I don't know.
4: No
2: I'm not familiar
4: today.
2: With your Georgia hatred.
3: I don't have any hatred.
4: All I'm saying, maybe we're not teaching this generation to not, you know, look up at the sun the same way that we did back in the 80s and 90s.
2: That seems wrong, but okay. I'm gonna allow it since the Google indicates that maybe that is the case. Apparently, Chelsea would like to remind you as you do head out today, and maybe the sun is just coming up. Don't squint at it. Go ahead and just not look at it.
3: Well, and be prepared because the next one is happening August 2nd of next year. So you've got less than a year to get prepared.
4: Right. Exercises?
2: Order your glasses now.
3: Start staring at the sun so you can build up a callus on your eyes.
2: Make sure you don't go to Georgia.
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1: And good morning. It is 7:03 on your Friday. Hope you're having a good one. Running around here behind the scenes, getting out of breath, but that's the way things go around here. I'm Summer Justice. I've got your headlines coming up at about 7:18. So we'll do that. We'll take a look at that Fox 21 weather forecast and a look at the streets. So all those important details ahead. You've got a new track from Death Cab for Cutie just before that. And of course, Woody and Wilcox on the way.

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2: So you may be taking a kid to school potentially for the first time, and you're not used to how things work. It's been great to get some testimony from folks.
3: Hey, I actually had a meeting at my kid's school, which I thought was going to be disciplinary. But when I get there, there's a representative from Child Services sitting at the table. Make a long story short, it was all about him wearing shorts through winter. He doesn't like pants. So he wore shorts. But I also showed up at this meeting, 22 degrees, wearing my shorts. Don't know if it's hereditary. Don't know if he was wanting to be like Dad. We both wear shorts all year round. But needless to say, by the end of that meeting, they'll never forget who I am.
4: Well, I think they already have a file on you.
2: Did they then allow it? Like, I don't understand what they... I guess they think, like, oh, you don't know. That's why they're calling the parent in, or they think you're terrible at parenting. It's one of those two things.
5: They have to, you know, check boxes and things like that, I think. Don't you? Like, I think there are a lot of people who are looking out for kids, because there are kids out there, sadly, who are neglected.
2: Yes.
5: And so you need to make sure that that's not the situation.
4: That's different than what you went through, though, Chelsea. You went through the proliferation of an urban myth that if you wear shorts in the winter, you're going to get pneumonia.
2: Well, that's true. But at the heart of it, it's the same thing Chelsea's talking
5: about.
2: They're concerned that maybe somebody isn't looking out for his welfare.
5: Right.
2: But you show up in shorts and they're like, all right, meeting's over, I guess. Or are they? Maybe they think like, well, you're a grown man, so you can wear shorts in 20 degree weather, but he can't.
5: Well, also, how old is the kid? Because at some point you can talk to the kid and be like, yeah, my mom tried to get me to wear pants. She always has, but I just refused. And then she gave up.
2: That old bee. Right. I ain't doing whatever she tells me. Right. Like you're right. You got to assess the kid's attitude as well.
5: Yeah.
4: But as somebody who wears shorts all the time.
2: You're in that club, right?
4: Mm-hmm. Yeah.
2: Maybe the boss is going to pull you in and say, hey, is everything going okay at home?
4: Call my wife.
2: Away all your pants.
4: That's right.
2: But I guess if you're wearing the same thing that's in question, then it's okay. Like the woman who called in earlier said her daughter was told that her dress was too scary because it had Jack Skellington on it. But if the mom comes to the school to pick her up in a Jack Skellington dress, then they got to be like, all right, I guess that's all they got. It's a Jack Skellington household, so we're going to have to allow it. I don't know. I don't know how that works.
4: Maybe
2: that's still considered some problem and they have to alert the authorities. I don't know. But there have been a lot of changes, including, Chelsea, you said, we're not teaching our kids not to look at the eclipse like we used to back in the old days. And good point being made here.
6: I don't think we have to tell kids to not look at the sun anymore, because I don't think they're looking up for anything. They're all just stuck in their tablets and their cell phones. Back in the day, the only thing to do was look up. Now, you can get them to look at you when you're talking to them.
4: Right. Back in the day, we had nothing else to do but stare at the sun.
5: And you're more curious about what was going on around you.
2: Yeah, well, yes, you took more note of what was going on around you. But the implication that we were so bored that all we could do was stare at the sky is a fun one. I'm not going to lie to you. I like that imagery. And by the way, there's a lunar eclipse coming up. I think Woody may have mentioned this earlier, in like 2 weeks or a week or something, 10 days. And this is one of the great ones, because all you have to do right now is Google lunar eclipse and you'll get the greatest photos and video you've ever seen. You don't need to stay up all night and watch it in real time. And I've had this argument for everything that we talk about these days.
5: Yeah, let it go.
4: Do you Google pictures of like, you know, expensive food and you go, don't need to go to that restaurant. I saw a picture of it.
2: That's not the same thing. You're not going to eat the moon.
4: I am going to eat the moon.
2: You're not going to eat the moon as much as you may try. I stand by this. There's no reason to take photos of these events because there are already millions of them, better quality than yours, on the internet.
4: Do you watch?
2: The only thing you need to take pictures of are people and pets. I stand by that.
5: Okay. Well, it's taken up a lot of energy. You don't think so?
2: I'm doing a service right now.
4: Do you watch videos of people riding roller coasters at amusement parks and you're like, don't need to take my family there? This is in high definition.
2: Again, those are things that you're going to participate in. a lunar eclipse is truly just something you look at. And I'm saying you can look at it. I'm looking at one right now. I just Googled when's the lunar eclipse, and there are amazing pictures on the internet.
5: But sometimes you want it in your photos. So it's a timeline of your life, where you were, what you experienced.
2: Right,
5: it's kind
2: click,
5: of like a, it's a journal.
2: Right click, save, boom, right
4: you,
2: there.
4: Have you ever been to a museum and seen a piece of artwork? Is it the same seeing it online as seeing it in person?
2: I would argue that you're right. That's not, you, there's no reason to go.
4: There's
2: I've
4: no
2: seen
4: reason
2: the Mona Lisa a million times on any electronic device you want. Why would you? Oh, now there it is in person.
4: What an idiot.
2: Well, you can and call look, me an idiot, who, but you're the one wasting your time.
4: Look who that's coming okay. from.
5: The Eiffel Tower is more impressive
2: but
5: in
2: that's
5: person.
2: Something you, but that's something you participate in. You could go stand under it. You could go up it. You know, you could do a lot of things that are participatory.
4: The painting that Cameron loses it to in Ferris Bueller's Day Off. Have you ever seen that in person? It's called A Day at the Park.
2: I have not.
4: It's in Chicago.
2: Yeah. Doesn't help me.
4: It's huge. Okay. It's like 18 feet tall.
5: You're never going to get him to agree with you. It's just crazy that he is.
4: And it's all dots. And so when you see it in person, it's completely right. different.
2: If it is, if that's the case, then I would agree. It's worth seeing.
5: At
2: but
5: the
2: things
5: the day,
2: that are the same as they are on the internet, there's no reason.
5: Let people take pictures of what they want, as long as it's legal.
2: You. I'm just telling you.
4: Even if
2: think
4: it is
2: it
4: illegal.
2: Through. I'm just trying to give you some advice, like the guy wearing shorts. That's all it is.
4: Wilcox advice, don't leave the house, just Google it.
2: No, I'm not telling you not to leave the house. You're not listening to the full message, so maybe I'll do a TED Talk. 704-FEZ-3200, talk back button, also available on the iHeart app.
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1: It is 7:20 on your Friday. I'm Summer Justice, and that was Death Cab for Cutie with Riptides. I've got your headlines and your forecast right after this.
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3: Got an extra light drive this morning. We aren't seeing a whole lot of traffic out here. This report sponsored by Texas State Brazil. That drive along the I-25 corridor, north and southbound, looking good for us across the city. Easy 20-minute drive here across town. We're looking good. Highway 24 on the west side and on the east side. In fact, the only slowing we're really seeing is the intersection of Highway 94 and Mark Scheffel. Really backed up those eastbound lanes, especially Mark Scheffel into Peterson, though, wide open for you. Treat yourself to something extraordinary. Texas to Brazil is now open in Colorado Springs. 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I'm Aaron O'Neill. That's Traffic on
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1: 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Pikes Peak State College received a threat yesterday afternoon considered to be of high concern directed at the college for today. PPSC says all college campuses will operate in secure status today, meaning faculty and staff can work remotely, all campus doors will be locked, and only faculty and staff will be admitted on campus. Starting tomorrow, the college will resume normal operations, and if that changes, you will be immediately notified if you're affected. If you have any information regarding any threats made against PPSC, contact their police at 719-502-2900. Always remember, if you see something, say something. And if it's an emergency, you can call 911. Yesterday, Defense Secretary Pete Hegseth claimed that conditions aboard the USS Abraham Lincoln aircraft carrier have been, quote, completely misrepresented, end quote, following reports that sailors are struggling with low morale during a grueling deployment and they have attempted to jump overboard. Three officials confirmed one sailor did jump overboard, but they were rescued and evacuated. They added the person was wearing a life vest. Hegseth did not directly address reports of supply shortages, water contamination, and deteriorating mental health on the Abraham Lincoln, nor did he say when that vessel would return stateside after leaving San Diego in November. Navy officials have denied an increase in suicide attempts on the ship. Hegseth said he has more respect and gratitude for those sailors than anybody. Amidst an ongoing national debate surrounding the use of flock cameras, the Salida Police Department said in a release yesterday it decided to cancel its contract and discontinue the use of flock cameras following community concerns. Salida's police chief said, quote, "We recognize that the use of technology and public safety must be balanced with the privacy, civil liberties, and concerns of the people we serve," end quote. He added that they have been a great tool to help fight crime, but they heard concerns from the community over the course of the department's partnership with flock and said the questions were too great and canceling the contract is the appropriate move. He also condemned the vandalism of existing cameras in the area. A former 60-year-old Jeffco Public Schools paraprofessional has been charged with felony third-degree assault on an at-risk person and misdemeanor child abuse after allegedly dragging a student by the arm down a hallway more than 10 feet. It was captured on school surveillance footage. The incident happened back in April at Ute Meadows Elementary School. Another school staff member intervened to stop her, then alerted police. And when contacted by investigators, the woman admitted to dragging the student out of frustration. She cited a lack of personalized training for working with children who have Down syndrome, but also acknowledged that any reasonable person would know you don't drag a kid down a hall. And the Colorado minimum wage is set to increase again as it continues to adjust for inflation per the state's constitution. According to the Department of Labor and Employment's Division of Standards and Statistics, the statewide minimum wage will increase to $15.71. That's a jump of about almost 4% from the current rate of $15.16. Denver's minimum wage next year will go to $19.84. In addition, statewide tipped worker minimum wage will be set at $12.69. The federal minimum wage remains at $7.25, unchanged since July 2009. All right, let's get a look at your forecast for your Friday.
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5: Hey there, Fox 21 Storm Team meteorologist Nick Temple here, and happy Friday. We've made it to the end of the week, and we're going to continue on with the same pattern that we saw yesterday with some cooler weather out here and some afternoon showers and storms. So high temperatures today, by the time we get to the later parts of the afternoon, will only top out into the low 80s. And if you're traveling south of Pueblo, into the upper 80s, that will feel much nicer, but there will be some stronger storms to go with it and some heavy rain in some of those thunderstorm cells. Wind will also be a factor too. Overnight tonight, temperatures will fall into the 60s, and then we'll do it all over again for our Saturday. We'll wake up on the nicer side, and then heading in time to the afternoon, we'll see some more showers and storms into the weekend afternoons.
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8: We're trying to help because we're all discovering a lot of things that parents are quote unquote getting in trouble for or called about or brought into school for when they send their kids into school. And a lot of people are taking kids to school for the first time, whether it's kindergarten or something, you know, further along. And then we just got this, and I'll play part of this call for you.
9: 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And as soon as he walked into the nurse's station, she looks him up and down and goes, oh, that explains it.
8: 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So we've heard from people who got called in, including Chelsea, because her kid was not dressed warmly enough in the winter. Then we heard from a guy whose kid was dressed too warmly in the summer. There have been a couple of others, and this one is neither of those. I'll give you that hint. So he's called in. And then when the nurse sees him, she says, oh, I get it. And I'm going to have you stop there. Okay. Think it through. Hmm. I'll give you the rest of that. And this could be important information. So stand by.
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1: We are loving the drive this morning. There just isn't any slowing out here. This report sponsored by Colorado State Patrol. No big problems either. Fortunately, we've been accident stall free on the drive, and we're starting to see a lot more traffic filling in up and down Powers. Westbound Mesa Ridge starting to back up pretty good in between Fountain Mesa and Syracuse. But overall, that drive heading to the interstate in good shape and looking good for Highway 24 westbound in from Falcon this morning. The average cost of a first-time DUI in Colorado is over $13,000, and a conviction gives you a criminal record. Make a plan for a sober ride before the party begins. Don't underestimate impairment. Colorado State Patrol. I'm Aaron O'Neill. That's Traffic on X 1039.
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3: Think helpful for people who may be taking kids to school for the first time. You're not aware of some of the things that can go wrong that you may end up getting a call for from an administrator later. And when we left you last, I had teased Woody and Chelsea with a part of a call.
4: I had a boss who told me he was called into school one time for his daughter. And as soon as he walked into the nurse's station, she looks him up and down and goes, "Oh, that explains it."
3: I'll stop it there again. What do you think the nurse encountered that made her think, "Oh, I guess never mind then"?
5: Well, obviously something physical.
6: Something, yeah, visual. You could see it on him. And I'm going to say lots of tattoos. And his daughter was like drawing tattoos on people. At recess was taking like a Sharpie and like giving out tattoos.
3: Nope, but that's an interesting guess.
5: Not a Sharpie. She's got some kind of shiv or something.
6: She's got an actual tattoo machine.
5: I was thinking a kid has a red face. They're worried he can't like bring down his body temperature, is overheating, is having an allergic reaction. And then dad walks in and has same red face.
6: Why are you looking at me when you sound
3: kind of like Woody?
5: The perma-red.
3: If it was Woody, they'd be like, "Oh, your kid has a really condescending and douchey look on their face to their other classmates."
5: Right.
3: And then you walk in, Woody, and they're like, "Oh, I guess never mind."
5: Right.
3: And it's not any of those things, by the way. Okay. It's this.
4: And what it was is he's a tall, skinny beanpole, and his daughter takes after him. And she point blank says, "I thought you weren't feeding her." So, yeah, there's that.
3: You think that's how that would really go? I mean, I'm not saying he's not telling the truth, but if you really had concerns as an administrator that a child was not being nourished properly, and then the parent comes in and is skinny, you immediately just go, "Oh, I guess it's all good then." I don't feel like that's how that would go.
5: No.
3: I was hoping more for the Woody douchey condescending face thing, which is a little funnier than somebody who you're concerned is malnourished, because I'm sure that probably happens.
6: Mm-hmm.
3: So, God forbid.
5: Yeah, you can't. They could both be malnourished.
3: Yeah, we're right.
5: You know
3: exactly.
5: What I mean?
3: Right.
6: Would you do so it? You like, let's say
3: you need to call the wife in. And if she comes in skinny, they could all three be malnourished. So now who do you call in?
6: Well, what about if it's the other way and the kid is morbidly obese and then dad comes in and is morbidly obese and you're like, "Oh, that makes sense."
3: Well, I don't know. I don't think you're calling home because a child is overweight, though. I don't think that's a thing.
5: They don't do that.
6: But you are going to call home because they're too skinny.
5: This is the way that we treat health in this country.
3: Well, yes, right. Your concern is more imminent, I guess, with a child who maybe looks underweight as opposed to over. But you're right. There could be a hazard there, too.
6: Kid had a heart attack at 9, right? It's equally unhealthy.
3: Okay. Well, you know what? Maybe you ought to become a school administrator. Nope. I take that back as soon as it was coming out of my mouth.
6: From your lips to God's ears. 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
3: Well, I mean, we'd all probably feel good about it, but I don't know if the parents would. 704-FEZ-3200, talk back button is also available to you. It's interesting because there was an eclipse not that long ago. Woody shared some thoughts on it a second ago, and we've gotten a fascinating call that I think is a warning for all of us. Moving forward, I must add. So we'll get to that coming up next.
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2: Talking earlier about how there was an eclipse. It really wasn't, there was no full eclipse here in the United States, but other parts of the world did get it. And Woody was making a reference, partly because it was surprising to see there was a 5,000% increase in people Googling something about eye injuries over the last couple of days. But on the topic of eclipses, we got this call.
3: Woody, I don't think you should talk about the eclipse anymore. After the last time that you assumed the role of eclipse expert and left out some very important safety information and gave me the diarrhea, ruined a pair of my underwear and one of my socks, I think it's kind of a sore spot for a lot of people. I know when you talk about the eclipse, it brings up some really bad memories for me. And I just don't think you should talk about it anymore, okay? Especially now that you don't have a gallbladder.
4: What is happening?
2: You don't remember that? No. I remember whenever that was that we actually had a full eclipse in parts of the U.S. not that long ago, a couple years ago.
5: 2017?
2: I have no concept of time. It wasn't that long ago. He called in and said we had had quite a discussion about the odd things that happen during eclipses. Things, you know, the animals stop rustling and, you know, all that stuff. And he called in the next day and was like, but you guys didn't mention that someone could get diarrhea from the eclipse.
5: You can't get diarrhea from an eclipse.
2: Well, he did. And he blames you now for dredging up tough memories. Obviously, as you heard, not only a pair of underwear, but also a sock was ruined.
5: We're a week away. It was on August 21st, 2017.
2: I feel like something has happened. But it doesn't matter.
5: The Great American Eclipse occurred on Monday.
4: Okay,
5: August
4: we're not. 3rd.
2: That's
4: not
2: great.
4: Doing it.
2: Don't do it with your douchey face. It was a different one then. I don't know when it was.
5: We don't get different
2: ones. It's irrelevant when it was.
3: I'm mad at Woody. And I mean it. The eclipse gave me the diarrhea. He spent all this time telling us about the eclipse and giving us all those warnings, and he didn't say nothing about the diarrhea. And I was prepared for everything but that. And you owe me a pair of drawers and a sock. Not some you've been wearing either, a new pair of drawers and a new sock.
2: That was the original at whatever time that came in after a previous eclipse. And so... And I don't know that you ever did supply him with a new sock.
5: Right. It's true. Is there a place where you can just buy one sock?
2: I'm not sure.
5: The sock store?
2: I don't know exactly how that works. 704-FEZ-3200. There's also the talkback button. So you're going to have to agree either to not talk about eclipses when they come up now. And there is a lunar eclipse, which I don't know if that has digestive effects on people. Or you're going to have to, you know, come up with a truckload of socks.
4: Maybe just warn him.
2: Talk back button available on the iHeartRadio app as well. Here's what I can tell you. Let's celebrate. Let's not focus. Let's not get dragged down into the negativity stuff. We have a batch of fun with golf audio for you to celebrate Friday, and we'll hit that next.
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1: 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It is 8:02. I'm Summer Justice. Hope you're having a good start to your day. Man, I'm loving these cooler temperatures. 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
2: I realize there's a lot of preseason football happening, and we're getting closer and closer to college football. 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But it's still fun with golf audio season. And if you're new, you don't have to be a fan of any of these sports. 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
3: You can see he entered that about, looks like about 8 inches.
4: That's why it came out so hot.
3: Was it that hard?
4: Yeah, it was. Probably 6 inches.
5: Banged it in firmly.
2: I mean, your dirty talk needs work, but a lot.
6: He goes left hand low and really does lean that shaft forward. Try and keep the head behind your hand so that doesn't close too quickly.
7: Oh, wow. It's a nice feeling, isn't it, Nick, when you can give it that full release.
8: You can see that come right underneath your chin.
2: I mean, how does he not hear himself, right?
8: You can see that come right underneath your chin.
3: This is about as good as you get here. You can just go ahead and slap this thing silly.
4: Well, however, if you get a bit frisky with it, it's going to turn hard at the end.
2: Get frisky with it, it'll turn hard at the end. Maybe not even at the end.
7: Jason Duffnell seems to be stroking it nicely.
9: Thompson has done a lot of handiwork both on and off the course today.
6: It's like Tim the Tool Man there trying to figgle the nuts.
3: Trying to figgle? Is that a word, figgle?
2: I don't know what he's saying there, but I'm trying to figure out how he's getting handy off the course. Or how he's getting handy on the course, for that matter.
7: Ooh. Really has a big right hand. That was quite noticeable. There's a lot going on there in that stroke. And it wants to release just a little too much.
2: With golf audio.
3: It's a long one here for Smiley.
7: It sure is. Goes through that brown patch.
4: That's wet.
2: If you're going to run it through the wet brown patch this weekend, good luck.
6: You see the whole location is trying to swoop one in there. Drops it on the inside, but you can see right there as he really dips it down that he hangs that face open.
10: And that came out sort of fluffy.
2: Sure what it means when it comes out fluffy.
11: Johnson, short and left.
9: Oh, it's dry.
3: Watch how square this stroke is and how accelerated it is.
12: I don't want to.
2: You will.
3: Basically what he's looking for, he puts a shaft down. And he'll look along that shaft line, whether he looks at a point up by the hole or back by the balls.
11: He got underneath the hole.
8: Yeah, he's got big hands.
4: And when you bend over that quickly, Nick, there's only one place to look.
2: Amen. There it is. 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
2: 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Yeah. 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
1: It's 8:17 on your Friday. That was In Color with Headlights. I'm Summer Justice. I've got your headlines and your forecast right after this.
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2: Overall, it's been a very light drive for us this morning. We are getting our first issue out here. This traffic report sponsored by Allstate. This is going to be a crash westbound Bijou right at I-25. It's blocking that left turn lane to get onto southbound I-25, but it's primarily backing up the exit ramp coming off of southbound I-25, exiting the Bijou in there. So that's going to be a little bit of a tie-up on our downtown stretch. It's not impacting I-25, though. I-25 is up to speed up and down for you this morning. 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You're in good hands with Allstate. I'm Aaron O'Neill. That's Traffic on
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1: 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Luigi Mangione is expected to plead guilty today in the federal case stemming from the killing of the former United Healthcare CEO. A person familiar with the case said Mangione still might change his mind. He's accused of stalking United Healthcare CEO Brian Thompson and killing him outside a New York City hotel. Lawyers for Mangione and the Justice Department declined comment prior to today's hearing. Colorado health officials issued a new public health order yesterday demanding the Aurora Ice Processing Center turn over tuberculosis records the state says the facility has withheld for nearly 2 months. The order alleges the GEO company has refused to provide information necessary to complete a full public health investigation into a tuberculosis case at the facility. GEO Group now has until Monday to comply with this order. Failure to do so could result in legal action from Attorney General Phil Weiser. The city of Fountain is warning residents to expect high July utility bills after record-breaking heat waves drove electricity usage up 11% and water consumption up 19% compared to July of last year. A single-day record for electric use was set on July 28th. Fountain Utilities offers individualized payment arrangements on a case-by-case basis, and assistance funds are available via local partners like the Salvation Army. A flight out of DIA was delayed yesterday after the crew said a live bullet was found on the airplane. Passengers said the plane was about to taxi when the discovery was made, and then the scene turned chaotic. An announcement said bags would have to be taken off the plane would need to be swept, and the crew awaiting supervisors and the TSA said everyone had to deplane. Cruz said that they had no information on how or where that bullet entered or came from. It's the second incident of this kind of nature at DIA in the last few months after passengers were forced to deplane a Frontier Airlines flight in May when a gun magazine was found. However, that was deemed to be left behind from a law enforcement official. And a Denver neighborhood group is fighting an escort service license application. Members of the Westwood Community Action Team said they're organized and ready to circulate a petition to stop the escort business from happening. The group fears the service would harm the reputation of the neighborhood near Federal Boulevard. The city said escort services are legal, and Denver requires a public needs and desires hearing before issuing a license. A remote public hearing is scheduled for later this month. All right, that's what's making headlines this time. And coming up in about 25 or so minutes, going to get you hooked up to OCC Brewing. It's Free Brew Friday. All right, it's 8:20. Let's check that forecast.
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5: Hey there, Fox 21 Storm Team, meteorologist Nick Tipple here, and happy Friday. We've made it to the end of the week, and we're going to continue on with the same pattern that we saw yesterday with some cooler weather out here and some afternoon showers and storms. So high temperatures today, by the time we get to the later parts of the afternoon, will only top out into the low 80s. And if you're traveling south of Pueblo, into the upper 80s, that will feel much nicer, but there will be some stronger storms to go with it and some heavy rain in some of those thunderstorm cells. Wind will also be a factor too. Overnight tonight, temperatures will fall into the 60s, and then we'll do it all over again for our Saturday. We'll wake up on the nicer side, and then heading in time to the afternoon, we'll see some more showers and storms into the weekend afternoons.
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7: Also, you already got your tickets to see Paw Patrol, the dino movie.
1: I
7: see that comes out today.
1: I saw the preview before two films that I saw with the kids recently, and it really tugged at my heartstrings because they loved Paw Patrol. So I'm hoping they'll go see it.
7: Oh, so it just sort of makes you reminisce about when your child was young or when your kids were young.
8: And they would do what you say.
1: No, they didn't do that.
7: No, that's never happened, Woody. By the way, I saw the, speaking of movies, the trailer out, quote, and I'm reading this, check out the new trailer from Owen Wilson's hip-hop comedy.
1: Words.
8: Is there a different Owen Wilson that I'm thinking of?
7: That was one of my questions, and I honestly haven't checked out the trailer, so I don't, this is not in theaters yet, but it must be coming.
8: I'm going to be really vulnerable when I think of hip-hop, Owen Wilson not on the list.
7: And maybe that's why it's fun. I can't answer that question because I don't recall seeing anything about an Owen Wilson hip-hop comedy, but I'll be honest, I'm not always the greatest judge because then I also realized that that movie starring Green Day is out today, apparently, called Nimrods.
1: It's starring Green Day? Because I kept seeing it.
7: Well, they play a huge role in it. A bunch of young kids meet them at a record signing. They give them their demo, and then Green Day loves this little band's demo and invites them to open for them on their tour in L.A., and it's a, adventure to get there.
8: Jenna
7: it's called
8: Fisher.
7: Nimrod. It's got 77 from critics on Rotten Tomatoes, which is pretty solid.
8: Jenna Fisher and Angela Kinsey, you know them from The Office, but it's also got Fred Armisen, Bobby Lee, and a bunch of other people.
7: Okay. Well, and Green Day is prominent as well. So that's out today.
1: In the theaters?
7: Along with your Paw Patrol dino movie. So they're all going to get the ability to lose to Spider-Man. Again. I mean, I don't know that thing's ever going to end. It's been breaking records.
8: Super Troopers 3 still out?
7: I haven't seen it yet. I mean, it's still out.
1: It just came out a week ago.
7: How was that being received again? Because I haven't actually looked at any of that.
8: 49% on Rotten Tomatoes.
1: Critics or?
8: That's the critics. 70% from the people.
7: Okay. Yeah, that's a solid showing for Super Troopers.
1: I would see it in any case.
7: I will see it.
8: The third outing for Vermont's Stupidest Cops is better than it has any right to be.
7: Okay.
1: All right.
7: I mean, that's one person's review, but I'll accept it.
8: With Super Troopers 3, Broken Lizard has regained its meow-jo.
7: Okay. I feel like now you're getting paid to say those things, so I'm not sure I'm 100% on it. Today, by the way, is also the streaming debut of the latest Bob Odenkirk movie called Normal. Kids, Bob Odenkirk was nothing but comedy at one point in his life, and now all he does is fight scenes in movies. It's the funniest thing to me ever. He's like 60-something, had a heart attack a few years ago, and now is just an action star almost. He's just a step below like the top guys of the day. This is where he's appointed an interim sheriff of a small town who discovers a town-wide conspiracy while investigating a botched bank robbery. That's streaming on HBO Max today.
8: Right. It was several years ago. It was in the movie Nobody, where he was like that secret agent badass that nobody assumed. And I'm here for it.
7: Yeah, I love the guy. I think he's a good actor. I think he's a cool dude. I think he's very funny when he does comedy.
8: The one thing that Chelsea talked me into seeing was Rory Scovel's new special, which is streaming on Netflix.
7: I'm watching it this weekend. I haven't seen it yet.
8: Buckle up.
7: Yeah. What do you mean buckle up?
8: It's all over the place in a good way. I don't want to reveal anything. The ending is
1: memorable,
8: unexpected,
1: and unexpected.
7: I mean, usually when you talk about somebody's stand-up special, there's no concern about revealing anything. That's an unusual way to phrase that.
8: This is unlike any other stand-up special I have ever seen in my life. And it's the same, right? He's doing it live in front of a studio audience, but then when the end hits, you're like, what in the hell is going on?
1: It
8: goes on for a while where you're like, oh my God.
1: It's a full show. It's a full performance and it's the language is not safe for worker kids.
8: Oh my gosh.
1: And it's over the top. So if you are sensitive in any way, and Rory is known to make some
9: pretty intense jokes.
8: Yes.
9: That you may not want to, you know, hear with your parents.
7: And I fear that many people don't know Rory's stand-up, and he's fantastic. He's become an actor now. He's in mm-hmm. the Rooster Show mm-hmm. with Steve Carell.
8: But I will tell you, openly hard laughed multiple mm-hmm. times. Because it is, it's good.
9: Rory hits on so many controversial subjects, but the way he does it is so him. And also, you need to see his mannerisms, and he's got a specific brand of comedy, and that's what I like about him. It's what I like about comedy. You can like so many different comics.
8: Laser focused.
7: It's on Netflix.
8: Yeah, and very good.
7: Speaking of movies, there's a 35-second clip that I've put up on our social from yesterday. So if you're not following along at William Wilcox, everybody who loves Cool Beans is just falling all over themselves for this clip.
10: I feel like out of the four people in this room, I'm the only one that uses a washcloth.
7: Wow. I don't know what that was, but I feel like that was a slam.
9: Yeah, okay.
7: I mean, you're right. Okay. I haven't used a washcloth on myself since I was a child, probably, or ever, really, I don't think.
9: I don't love washcloths.
7: Okay, well, so maybe she was right then?
9: But the slam was unnecessary because we're not dirty.
7: I feel like there is an implication that yes. we're not clean.
9: Right. Yeah. If you don't use that, you're not clean.
10: I didn't say that.
7: Yeah, well,
9: that your face said it.
10: Okay.
7: So see that video, and there's also a longer version on our Instagram as well. So both of those, at Woody M. Wilcox, to follow along on social.
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1: We still have this one problem spot on the drive this morning. It's a wreck westbound Bijou right at I-25. 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That ramp to Bijou is really jammed up this morning as you try and navigate the intersection where the crash is. It's not impacting I-25. I-25 itself has been looking great this morning up and down. 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I'm Aaron O'Neill. 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
3: Well, here's a call I didn't expect this morning.
4: What up, guys? This is Puerto Rican Ricardo. I just heard what Cool Beans said about using a washcloth. I guess this question goes to my Blanquito friends, Woody Wilcox and Chelsea. If you're not using a washcloth, what are you using? Are you using your hand, like putting the body wash on your hands and then using just your hands? Are you using a bar of soap? What are you putting the soap on? Woody, you don't suck. You really suck.
3: I don't remember Puerto Rican Ricardo. Is this our first with him?
5: I feel like it is.
3: I feel like he feels like he's an old hand at this, though. So thank you, Puerto Rican Ricardo. If you don't know what he's talking about, I feel like I'd mentioned that, you know, hey, don't forget, we often put videos from previous shows up on our social media, whether it's Instagram or Twitter. And this one went up yesterday.
6: I feel like out of the four people in this room, I'm the only one that uses a washcloth.
3: Wow. I don't know what that was, but I feel like that was a slam.
5: Yeah, okay.
3: I mean, you're right. Okay. I haven't used a washcloth on myself since I was a child, probably, or ever, really, I don't think.
5: I don't love washcloths.
3: Okay, well, so maybe she was right then?
5: But the slam was unnecessary because we're not dirty.
3: I feel like there is an implication that yes. We're not clean.
5: Right. Yeah. If you don't use that, you're not clean.
6: I didn't say that.
3: Yeah, well.
5: That your face said it.
6: Okay.
3: Oh, Cool Beans, your laugh. So that's why Puerto Rican Ricardo wants to know, if we're not using a washcloth, what the hell are we doing?
7: Does he not know how soap works?
5: Is the inference that you have to use a washcloth to be clean?
3: Like we thought, yes, that is the inference.
5: Even from him as well.
3: For me, I hate to say it, all hands over here. So I don't know if that's bothering you. You may have to just live with it.
5: I sometimes will use one of those body puff things, but I think they just breed bacteria and whatnot. So I'm usually a hands-on person as well. But I like to do a scrub first, a body scrub, and then the foamy kind.
3: But so you're still like just doing hands.
5: Yes.
3: Okay. So don't try and make it sound better than mine.
5: I'm just saying.
3: Yeah, but you're saying, like, I do a better one, and then I do this.
7: Well, she does your scrub beforehand.
5: I'm saying the scrub is you know, it's grittier.
7: It's got sand.
5: So if that's the issue.
3: Right,
5: the,
3: it's like toothpaste.
5: Know, texture. Yeah. It doesn't have to do it.
3: Like toothpaste, it's gritty in that manner.
5: How
3: it may
5: great?
3: Not
5: no.
3: be minty.
5: My toothpaste is not as gritty as this body scrub is.
3: Your chompers may not be getting clean, but whatever.
7: I use my hand for that.
3: For your teeth?
7: Yeah.
3: Cool Beans, you using a washcloth on your teeth? How does that play out? Is that a thing?
7: Mm-hmm.
3: You and Puerto Rican Ricardo, for all your Blanquito friends. Whitey over here not getting clean, not using a washcloth or a loofah or anything. Mm-hmm. I don't know. I feel like most dudes are probably just freehanding it. I'm going to be honest. Don't know what a lot of guys are doing in the shower.
7: Liar. You have several videos on your phone that say differently.
3: Do not. There was a time in my life where I did shower with other dudes, but it hasn't happened in a long time. That was a basketball team reference, by the way.
7: Okay. He wasn't on the team. He just showered with
3: us. That's
5: them.
3: Right.
5: I'd
3: meet him after the game. I'd be like, what are you guys doing tonight? Showering? Okay, let's go.
5: Everybody using hands?
3: Is that abnormal? Not the showering with dudes, but the hands.
5: I don't think so, but I feel like there's a certain portion of the population who thinks you're not getting clean if you're not using something with texture. But in my mind, then you're just getting another implement wet, and then that dries weird, and it's breeding things. So.
3: And in my head, it's just more laundry. I keep feeling like, my God,
5: yes.
3: Cool Beans, your washing machine is begging for mercy. I wouldn't want to use the same one twice. Unlike a towel, which I will use twice, I don't know if I want to use the same washcloth twice. So now you're just crushing washcloths.
5: Yeah, Cool Bean says she's got a one towel, one washcloth policy.
3: I mean, I can't keep up.
7: How much do you spend in detergent per week?
3: I'd rather just stay at my mediocre cleanliness level and not have to clean washcloths. I feel like that's my stance.
5: And I don't think it is.
3: I'm curious if that is. Well, I don't think it's mediocre. I've made it this far, but I don't think I need to go the extra step. But that's fascinating that some are like, they can't even imagine it. Like, he's like, what are you guys doing? He's never crossed his mind, apparently, just to freehand it.
5: I feel like however you were raised, that's what you do now.
3: Not true.
5: You don't think so?
3: I think my mom, you know, as your child, my mom used a washcloth on me.
5: Well, I mean, as a kid, but I feel like if you're a washcloth every time, that's what your whole family did, right, Cool Beans?
7: I think once you get married as a man, you're like, what are these things? There's so many new implements where you're like, I've never seen that in the shower before. You know, before you had the 2-in-1 conditioner, you probably used it as soap, and you also washed your car with it. Then you get married and there's like 900 bottles of different things and there's all kinds of different scrubbers. Some are on sticks, some are not. It's very confusing.
3: But you do know what a washcloth is.
7: Maybe.
5: Please take a picture of your shower today because I want to know what's going on in there.
3: I like to do it bonnet down, legs up, personally.
8: Bonnet down, legs up.
3: Hell yeah. 704-FEZ-3200. 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
3: All right, here we go.
4: Yeah, you guys not using a washcloth is just killing me. As a fellow white, you know, we gotta do better. And I'm also curious, is it body wash? Is it a bar? I mean, that matters. Like, just hand with body wash, that seems very, very odd. Woody, you don't suck.
3: Wait, did you say as a fellow white? Okay. I don't think race has it. Well, maybe race does play a role in it. I don't know, because I don't know everyone's shower habits. But I don't think so necessarily. We can move beyond that piece of it.
5: Can we?
3: Well, I don't know. Maybe we can. Maybe we can.
5: I feel like it's unnecessarily judgy, because think about it. You've made it to this point in your life and you have almost no idea what people are doing in the shower. So it has affected you zero to this point.
3: By the way, this came up because yesterday on the show, Cool Beans, who may not be white, said she is the only one on the show who uses a washcloth. Mm-hmm. I didn't realize it would turn into all this, because I thought Cool Beans was in the minority, no pun intended. But maybe not. I don't know the answer, because to your point, Chelsea, who knows what everybody's doing in the shower, right? Unless you're staring in somebody's window.
6: No comment.
3: Right. Woody may know it all, but he's not going to say anything on the grounds that it may incriminate.
6: My attorney's asked me to be quiet.
3: Right, exactly. Then there's this guy.
7: Hey, guys. White guy Joey here. I grew up using, hands on body with soap. Never thought it was really an issue until, I would start playing sports and stuff and get really dirty and, in my knees and in my elbows and everything. And then hands and soap just wasn't getting all that dirt out. But throwing a wash rag in there for a second, got it out pretty easy and pretty quick. And it got me thinking, you know, maybe just hands isn't quite doing the trick for all the dirt stuff that you can't see. That's kind of my logic there, and no judgment, you do you, but I definitely think washcloth is better.
3: Should we just, for every topic that we do, have everyone identify their race?
5: I hope not.
3: It seems like we maybe shouldn't do that.
5: Chelsea, white dad, Native American mom here. If you're dirty, like physically you've been out, you're sweaty, you've been working in a mine. Like, there are times when you would want an extra implement to get that dirt out. But most of us are just sitting around all day answering emails. How dirty do you think I am, kind of thing, you know?
6: My grandfather was a mechanic, and he had a special soap for when he was done with work. That, it had... grit wasn't the right word. Like, it will just tear the skin off of your body, it felt like, when you would use it, because to your point, Chelsea, he was getting elbow deep into, you know, engines and stuff like
5: right,
6: that.
5: Right. It's like,
3: but was he freehanding it or was he washclothing it? And why do you know this is also my next follow up.
6: Well, I only know because it was his soap in the bathroom where it came out of a pump. So I'm going to say he was freehanding it with that stuff.
5: Think about that. If you're just washing your hands with soap most of the time, if they're very dirty, then you're going to get some kind of nail brush or something. But if soap is working on your hands, then your hands with soap should be working on your body.
3: Okay, I like where you're going with that.
6: Although there's several people right outside that door that don't even use soap on their hands. And that's why I don't eat at potlucks.
3: Who would have thought that we'd be talking about how you wash your body today on the show? But that's what keeps you going. That's why you're saying this is stupid, but that's why you're here.
6: This talk happens every Friday.
3: It does not. But it did remind me that we've had so many guys talk about, dude, when I first got into the military and we did basic training, they do like a whole 3-day thing on how to clean yourself. Mm. And there are guys out there who don't know how to clean themselves. And it's amazing. And you'd be shocked and all those things. And that's going through my head as I hear us describing how we shower, which wasn't on my dance card for today. So, but nor was everybody identifying their race when they called in. And that was all because the one dude, Puerto Rican Ricardo, was his name?
5: Yes.
3: Called us his little, what did he call us?
6: Blanquitos.
3: His Blanquitos. That was it. So that's how we got started. That's just A to B. Now we've closed that loop. 704-FEZ-3200 talkback button is available to you on the iHeartRadio app as well.
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1: It is 9:03 on this finally Friday. Good morning. I'm Summer Justice. Hope you're having a good one so far. Coming up at about 9:45-ish, going to get you hooked up with Aaron Lewis tickets. As Aaron Lewis is coming to the Pueblo Memorial Hall, his Acoustic Origins tour, that's coming through in November. Tickets go on sale in about an hour. So this is kind of like you're scoring like the first pairs of tickets with me all week long. So my final pair for the week going out the door later on. So stay tuned for those details. You got a new tune from Cage the Elephant coming up in under 15 minutes. It's a really fun one. And more Woody Wilcox is on the way.

0: 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And right now, picking that winner as promised for Old Colorado City Brewing. OCC Brewing having their 5th anniversary party and your score in this gift card. Congrats, Joni. I picked you. I'll get with you on the side. All right. Here's Woody and Wilcox.
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2: Who would have thought the clip from yesterday's show where Cool Beans got on us for not using washcloths would have led to so many interesting calls? This is up on our social media, the video right now, at Woody and Wilcox. But here's the clip I'm talking about.
3: I feel like out of the 4 people in this room, I'm the only one that uses a washcloth.
2: Wow. I don't know what that was, but I feel like that was a slam.
3: Yeah, okay.
2: I mean, you're right. Okay. I haven't used a washcloth on myself since I was a child, probably, or ever, really, I don't think.
4: I don't love washcloths.
2: Okay, well, so maybe she was right then?
4: But the slam was unnecessary because we're not dirty.
2: I feel like there is an implication that we're not clean.
4: Right, yeah. If you don't use that, you're not clean.
3: I didn't say that.
2: Yeah, well,
4: that your face said it.
3: Okay.
2: Thanks to everybody who's now hearing Cool Beans laugh for the first time, apparently. You're maybe new to the show. Yes, she always laughs like that. And yes, we'll try to have more of it on the radio. So then it led to a bunch of people talking about how they do it in the shower, pardon the expression. It started with this guy.
5: What up, guys? This is Puerto Rican Ricardo. I just heard what Cool Beans said about using a washcloth. I guess this question goes to my Blanquito friends, Woody Wilcox and Chelsea.
2: So now it's led to everybody identifying their race when they call in.
6: Hey, guys, white guy Joey here.
2: Now we've gotten this one.
7: Mexican boy mommy here. So I use African neck sponge. Definitely a game changer. Looking into the Goshi. That's a new one. Definitely not a washcloth. That's weird. Freaks me out. Definitely need to use some sort of something. Love your show.
2: Mexican boy mom.
7: Mexican boy mom here.
4: Okay, I got that one. But the was it a nut sponge?
2: African nuts something.
4: Or neck sponge.
8: Net.
2: I don't know. Oh, net?
8: Yes, I just Googled it and it said, did you mean net sponge? Not nut sponge.
4: Oh, okay.
8: By the way, Wilcox's nickname in college was nut sponge.
2: No, I was the African nut sponge.
4: Which was strange and confusing.
2: By the way, before we keep going.
9: All I know is I'm getting tired of hearing y'all say washcloth. Everybody knows it's a wash rag.
8: You get
2: washcloth.
9: All I know is I'm getting tired of hearing y'all say washcloth. Everybody knows it's a wash rag.
2: Right. Please identify your race first, sir.
8: That's right.
2: Are you a Mexican? Are you also a Mexican boy, mom?
8: Where's the R in wash?
7: Mexican boy mommy here.
2: 704 Fez 3200 talk back button available to you as well.
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2: Thank you to the man who is mesmerized, who says it's amazing how we can turn nothing into 2 days worth of a topic. He says you guys have been talking about washcloths for 2 days.
3: That's not exactly true.
4: A few other things in there.
2: It's not washcloth, by the way.
5: All I know is I'm getting tired of hearing y'all say washcloth. Everybody knows it's a wash rag.
2: Amen, my brother. How about this?
6: Hey guys, Matt here. The washcloth thing is necessary because the soft-handed people of the world, the three of y'all in the studio, perfect examples of that, your hands aren't rough enough to clean a watermelon, so much less your dirty bodies. I don't care what you've been answering emails or whatever else you've been doing, but if you've got hands that are rough enough to wash your body, fine, but 98% of America doesn't. So you guys pick up a washcloth, wash yourself, and do the rest of us a favor.
2: Is somebody out there washing a watermelon, or was that just some sort of metaphor that I wasn't quite understanding? It's so smooth. Is that it? That you don't need very rough hands to wash a watermelon? But you're not washing. All right.
4: I'm going to
2: stop on this now, but I'm sort of amazed by it.
3: Now I'm going to think about washing a watermelon for some reason.
2: Hang on.
7: White European mutt. I use a loofah and a Korean washcloth. Get all those desk insults off. You can't get any cleaner than the Korean washcloth.
2: Korean washcloth. Anybody down with that? It sounds like a euphemism.
4: Now, I love a good Korean face mask.
2: Which really sounds like a face. What sounds like a euphemism? Somebody grab Urban Dictionary.
4: So I want to know about a Korean washcloth.
2: I bet you do.
3: Ooh,
2: I found Korean corn dog, and okay. I promise you that's not something you're doing in the shower.
3: Korean washcloth, exfoliating body scrubber. It's a long towel that you would use in the shower that exfoliates.
4: Is it? But it's better than, you know, other people's towels. I got to look.
3: It's specifically designed to be used in the shower and for scrubbing.
4: Okay.
2: If Frank says he wants to give you a Korean corn dog in the shower, be careful.
3: Or a Korean lunchbox.
2: Okay. We've both found Urban Dictionary. Okay. Sorry. That goes with your Korean face mask.
8: 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Now, if you watched Chappelle's Show back in the day, it taught you that white people don't use washcloths. Thought it was kind of bold for Cool Beans to call you guys out on the air about that. But I'm white, but I'm not that white. I at least use a loofah. But love you guys. Woody, you suck. Oh,
3: you're much whiter than you think.
2: Are you claiming that your loofah gives you anti-white cred? Is that what I'm hearing?
4: Yeah,
2: that's something
4: point.
2: I never thought I would say in my life.
4: Makes you more white. Yeah.
3: Fellas, I use a loofah.
2: I'm down.
3: I'm allowed to use it.
2: That's funny. Thank you for that. It's not as funny as this guy, but it's funny.
5: All I know is I'm getting tired of hearing y'all say washcloth. Everybody knows it's a wash rag.
2: Amen. 704-FEZ-3200. 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
2: Hey! Fun with golf audio time. Sure, we're getting closer to football. Lots of preseason action going on. College, like a couple of weeks out, I think. We'll get to some fun with football season, if you will. But not yet. I think they're playing the FedEx in Memphis this week for the PGA Tour. Let's dig into stuff out of context from the broadcast booth. Not because we're huge golf fans, but because we're eighth graders.
3: You can see he entered that about, looks like about 8 inches.
4: That's why it came out so hot.
3: Was it that hard?
4: Yeah, it was. Probably 6 inches.
5: Banged it in firmly.
2: Only two men could argue, that was 8 inches. Ah, it was 6 inches. Ah, it was eight.
6: He goes left hand low and really does lean that shaft forward. Try and keep the head behind your hand so that doesn't close too quickly.
7: Oh, wow. It's a nice feeling, isn't it, Nick, when you can give it that full release.
8: You can see that come right underneath your chin.
9: This is about as good as you get here. You can just go ahead and slap this thing silly.
10: Well, however, if you get a bit frisky with it, it's going to turn hard at the end.
2: True. The end.
7: Jason Duffnell seems to be stroking it nicely.
11: Thompson has done a lot of handiwork both on and off the course today.
6: Yeah, it's like Tim the Tool Man there trying to figgle the nuts.
2: If you're figgling the nuts, 704 Fez 3200.
7: Be careful. Ooh. Really has a big right hand. That was quite noticeable. There's a lot going on there in that stroke. And it wants to release just a little too much.
2: Don't we all?
3: It's a long one here for Smiley.
7: It sure is. Goes through that brown patch.
4: That's wet.
2: It's fun with golf audio.
6: You see the whole location is trying to swoop one in there. Drops it on the inside. But you can see right there as he really dips it down that he hangs that face open.
12: And that came out sort of fluffy.
2: Fluffy?
13: Johnson, short and left.
11: Oh, it's dry.
3: Watch how square this stroke is and how accelerated it is.
2: I will not.
3: Basically, what he's looking for, he puts a shaft down, and he'll look along that shaft line, whether he looks at a point up by the hole or back by the balls.
2: So tough to know where to look on the shaft. Hole or balls, that's always been my motto.
13: He got underneath the hole.
8: Yeah, he's got big hands.
4: And when you bend over that quickly, Nick, there's only one place to look.
2: Nope, you can look anywhere else.
7: No, you can't.
2: There it is, that's your fun with golf audio. 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
2: 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And you got to own some of that yourself.
17: 80% white.
2: Sorry, wrong guy. Hang on. I do want to get to him, though. He's 80% white. There's more. Stand by. That's not what I was getting at, though.
18: Hey, first-time caller, long-time listener. Just want to let you know that you got me in trouble at work. Listening to yesterday's show, you were talking about the sweatpants in school, and it's all fine and dandy. I know what's going on, but the clients walked by as you guys were saying, hey, kid, you should take your pants off. I got the most dirtiest look, and I'm going to be in trouble.
9: In a word, headphones.
2: Yeah. I mean, they probably thought you said it. Yeah. Is the problem, right? I don't know how well they know you, these clients, but lots of discussion on how you can stay clean in these tough, tough times and hot summer months. And also people identifying their lineage.
17: 80% white, 19% Indian. That's feather in the back, not dot in the front. And 1% Nigerian. I hate washcloths, but I do use a loofah. But that's only after I've been outside working on cars or, you know, yard work or anything like that. I was a loofah person until my future mother-in-law became the Oprah Winfrey of loofahs. Doesn't matter if it's Christmas, your birthday, Easter, you're getting a loofah. And on Thanksgiving, you get some mac and cheese and a loofah. I don't know. It's weird. What do you suck?
9: That's going to be tough to eat.
2: It used to be the name of our show, Mac and Cheese and Loofah. Also equally not delicious. What's Friday? Lots of stuff hitting the movie theaters, including Chelsea's fired up for the new, what is it, Chels?
9: Paw Patrol?
19: The Paw Patrol?
2: That's it.
19: Okay.
2: The Dino movie. I don't even understand what's happening, but that's a thing.
19: There's dinosaurs.
2: Great recommendation for the new Rory Scovel stand-up comedy. Netflix is where that is. Two episodes in on the new Ted Lasso. Has anybody watched it yet?
9: No. Nope.
2: Got your work cut out for you this weekend. Also, there's the trailer out for the new Owen Wilson hip-hop comedy. We still didn't look that up, and I don't know what I'm talking about when I say that. Is there a different Owen Wilson? We still didn't find that out either, did we?
20: All I know is I'm getting tired of hearing y'all say washcloth. Everybody knows it's a wash rag.
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16: Hey there, Fox 21 Storm Team meteorologist Nick Temple here, and happy Friday. We've made it to the end of the week, and we're going to continue on with the same pattern that we saw yesterday with some cooler weather out here and some afternoon showers and storms. So high temperatures today. By the time we get to the later parts of the afternoon, we'll only top out into the low 80s. And if you're traveling south to Pueblo, into the upper 80s, that will feel much nicer, but there will be some stronger storms to go with it and some heavy rain in some of those thunderstorm cells. Wind will also be a factor too. Overnight tonight, temperatures will fall into the 60s, and then we'll do it all over again for our Saturday. We'll wake up on the nicer side, and then heading in time to the afternoon, we'll see some more showers and storms into the weekend afternoons.
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1: And good morning. It's 10 o'clock on the nose. I'm Summer Justice. It's your Friday. And thank you to everybody who's been texting in all week long for Aaron Lewis tickets. Of course, Aaron Lewis's Acoustic Origins Tour making its way to Pueblo Memorial Hall coming up Thursday, November 5th. 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And congrats, Seth. Seth, you're going to the show. 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

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And you're in the middle of the 103 free. 103 minutes without commercials. That's all thanks to the Black Sheep. 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And coming up tonight, Jerry Robinson with Affliction Music. Tomorrow, Goodbye June and Romero. I'm Summer Justice. Hope you're having a good one so far. You've got Almost Monday coming up right after this.

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Pixies on X103.9. They're going to see me out the door. I guess they're going to be at Riot Fest this year. If they've always been on your bucket list. There's a lot of bucket list bands on that. All right. I'm Summer Justice, getting out of here for Friday. I hope you enjoy your weekend, the cooler weather, the rain, not so much the flooding, but we need the moisture. Okay, I said it. I'm out. Eden's in next. You have another hour of the 103 free and commercial free tunes powered by the Black Sheep. And then she's got your lunch hookup during the lunch 2K. So you're in good hands. All right. Have a great weekend. It's X103.9.

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Southern Colorado's alternative, X1039. 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Now don't worry, I'm going to let you know what shows they've got coming up, but for now, here's the latest from 21 Pilots, City Walls on X1039.

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That was Talking Heads with Psycho Killer for your 103 free. Thanks for joining me for the second half of 103 minutes. Absolutely commercial-free music. All thanks to the Black Sheep. My name's Eden. Sorry, I sound a little gross and stuffed up today. It's because I am. Low-key, got one functioning nostril, but hey, we're rolling with it. We're making it work. Big thank you to the Black Sheep. Got some really solid shows coming up, like later on tonight. You can catch Jerry Robinson with Affliction Music. Doors open at 7 p.m., so don't be late. Then tomorrow night, Saturday, August 15th, you can catch Goodbye June with Romero. And I'm also really excited to catch Chuck Reagan. That show going down on Friday, August 21st. So, find all your show details and that ticket link over at blacksheeprocks.com. Right now, I got Sponge with Plowed on X1039.

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1: Ooh, I love a heavier tune for the 103.3. That, of course, 103 minutes, absolutely commercial-free music. All thanks to the Black Sheep. They're keeping music live in Colorado Springs for over 20 years, and I'm going to let you know what shows they've got coming up just over 10 minutes. To hold you over until then, I have got new music from Young the Giant coming off their new album called Victory Garden. Here's Different Kind of Love.

0: The alternative, X1039, that was Garbage with Only Happy When It Rains. Such an iconic band. I also share that sentiment. Thanks for joining me for the second half of your 103 Free. Hope you enjoyed the playlist. I know I definitely did. And of course, those 103 minutes of just music brought to you by the good folks at the Black Sheep. Really cool shows coming up. Like you can catch Mayor Gray with Hold Fast and Camfield. That show going down Sunday, August 30th. Then if you want something a little heavier, 94.3 Kilo presents Kingdom Collapse with Cell 23 and Another Shade of Hate. That show going down Wednesday, September 2nd at the Black Sheep. And you can also catch Black Joe Lewis and the Honey Bears. That show going down Saturday, September 5th. Now, those are just a couple of the shows they've got coming up. Make sure you are not missing out on any of them. 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
7: Hey there, Fox 21 Storm Team, meteorologist Nick Tipple here, and happy Friday. We've made it to the end of the week, and we're going to continue on with the same pattern that we saw yesterday with some cooler weather out here and some afternoon showers and storms. So high temperatures today, by the time we get to the later parts of the afternoon, will only top out into the low 80s. And if you're traveling south of Pueblo, into the upper 80s, that will feel much nicer, but there will be some stronger storms to go with it and some heavy rain in some of those thunderstorm cells. Wind will also be a factor too. Overnight tonight, temperatures will fall into the 60s, and then we'll do it all over again for our Saturday. We'll wake up on the nicer side, and then heading in time to the afternoon, we'll see some more showers and storms into the weekend afternoons.
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Depeche Mode on the alternative X1039. A little bit of personal Jesus for your Friday afternoon. My goodness. Congrats to us. We've done it. We are dangerously close to that weekend. And you know what? I'm doing my darndest to help these next few working hours go by smoothly. All right, we've got Lunch 2K coming up next. That means I've got an entire hour of only the best early 2000s throwbacks for you. And I've got a really, really tasty giveaway planned for you as well. So, more details in the 12 o'clock hour. For now, I'll get you back into your playlist. Here's the Cardigans. Love Wolf.

X1039, that was The Killers with Mr. Brightside, officially kicking off Lunch 2K. Thanks for hanging out with me on your Friday afternoon. My name's Eden, and Lunch 2K this week brought to you by the good folks at Hatch Cover. They're open every day, 11 a.m. to 2 a.m. They have got a huge menu with everything from nachos to burgers, pastas to salads, steaks, you name it. 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That is just a bargain and a half, dude. And, of course, they've also got all the sports packages, so you can check out your favorite team every single day. 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I will have your shot at scoring a gift certificate to check them out for yourself coming up just over 10-ish minutes. Up next, I have got Taking Back Sunday. Of course, Taking Back Sunday is celebrating 20 years of their album Louder Now. And you bet they're taking over Red Rocks Amphitheater on October 14th. 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
6: We started offering a service because we were contacted by an estate attorney to help sort through someone's life of jewelry. 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It definitely has natural gemstones, things like that. So we started offering estate evaluations where you can get a block of time and we sort through between 60 and 80 pieces an hour in that block of allocated time. And we help you figure out, this is costume, this is real, and it's valuable. And that way you have an idea of what you want to do from there once the jewelry's sorted. I don't recommend like paying stores to write a bunch of appraisals on a bunch of stuff you don't know what it is without doing some kind of sorting first. And it really can just help you kind of get down to the bare bones of what you have and where to go with it from there. If you want to learn more, you can find us online at rjw.rocks.
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18: Hey there, Fox 21 Storm Team, meteorologist Nick Tibble here, and happy Friday. We've made it to the end of the week, and we're going to continue on with the same pattern that we saw yesterday with some cooler weather out here and some afternoon showers and storms. So high temperatures today, by the time we get to the later parts of the afternoon, will only top out into the low 80s. And if you're traveling south to Pueblo, into the upper 80s, that will feel much nicer, but there will be some stronger storms to go with it and some heavy rain in some of those thunderstorm cells. Wind will also be a factor too. Overnight tonight, temperatures will fall into the 60s. And then we'll do it all over again for our Saturday. We'll wake up on the nicer side, and then heading in time to the afternoon, we'll see some more showers and storms into the weekend afternoons.
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Hopefully the playlist is helping you get through these last few working hours that stand between us and our weekend. Doing wonders for me, I won't lie. Oh, and hey, by the way, I'm Eden. Thanks for hanging out. Up next, I've got new music from Almost Monday. Of course, they recently announced a new album. This one's called Thank God It's Almost Monday, their sophomore album, and it drops on September 9th. So to get you excited for that album, here's new music. It's No More Regrets on X1039.

Gin Blossoms on the Alternative X1039. Now, despite the fact that it's Friday, and generally speaking, I always feel a little disorganized on Friday, don't you dare think I forgot. Happy Free Brew Friday to all who celebrate. This month, getting you hooked up with a gift certificate to OCC Brewing. 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

0: 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That's new music from In Color on Southern Colorado's Alternative X1039. All right, the time has come to get someone hooked up for Free Brew Friday. The only stipulation is that you are not allowed to sound like I currently sound. Alas, if I'm going to get you hooked up with free booze, in good conscience, you can't be ill, okay? Of course, for the entire month of August, X1039 is going to get you hooked up with free brew from OCC Brewing. They're at 2316 West Colorado Avenue. They are celebrating their 5th anniversary with a massive party. This is going down August 30th, starting at 2 p.m. There's going to be live music on the rooftop from Roma Ransom and Patchwork Jack, plus 5th anniversary double IPA featuring 5 different hops. 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
14: Hey there, Fox 21 Storm Team. Meteorologist Nick Tipple here, and happy Friday. We've made it to the end of the week, and we're going to continue on with the same pattern that we saw yesterday with some cooler weather out here and some afternoon showers and storms. So high temperatures today. By the time we get to the later parts of the afternoon, we'll only top out into the low 80s. And if you're traveling south to Pueblo, into the upper 80s, that will feel much nicer, but there will be some stronger storms to go with it and some heavy rain in some of those thunderstorm cells. Wind will also be a factor too. Overnight tonight, temperatures will fall into the 60s, and then we'll do it all over again for our Saturday. We'll wake up on the nicer side, and then heading in time to the afternoon, we'll see some more showers and storms into the weekend afternoons.
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X1039. That was the latest from Wet Leg with Catch These Fists. Definitely the type of energy I'm trying to bring to my Friday afternoon. It's Feral Friday, man. Listen, if you're trying to be like more mature than that and we'd like a nice stress relieving activity, I don't know. 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

0: X1039, that was the Bengals with their cover of Hazy Shade of Winter. All right, your 2 at 2 is coming up fast on X1039. Of course, we are going to listen to two songs from the same incredible artist. And in the middle there, I'm going to throw in a little interview clip so that we get to know the artist a little bit better. Of course, it's only right that I give you a tiny heads up as to who's being featured. So take a listen to this.
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X1039 is KRXP, Pueblo West, Colorado Springs. 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

0: X1039, that was LCD Sound System with Daft Punk is playing at my house. Your first song for your 2 at 2, brought to you by Ruffrano's Hell's Kitchen Pizza. New York City's best pizza right here in Colorado Springs. Just looking at this list of signature pies, my mouth is watering. All right, they've got the Hellfire. That one's got sauce, mozzarella, hot Italian sausage, pepperoni, cherry peppers, and Hellfire sauce. I confess, I'm a little scared of that one. I don't know that I need that much heat in my life, but for you spice lovers, that's a good option. Plus, don't forget, you can get whole pizzas or you can get it by the slice cut from a 20-inch pie. They've also got the Hell of a Deal. That's a slice of pizza and 3 garlic knots for $6.66. And if you mention that you heard about Ruffrano's Hell's Kitchen Pizza on X1039, they'll throw in a free order of 3 garlic knots with your purchase. 3 locations, one at Cheyenne Mountain Boulevard in Colorado Springs, the other at Ruxton Avenue in Manitou, and the other one on Main Street in Security Whitefield. You can follow them on Facebook, Instagram, and Twitter. Now, before I get you into this interview clip from frontman of LCD Sound System, James Murphy, it's always interesting. You hear a lot that artists are like really, really satisfied with the artistic process. But James Murphy kind of has a different take on it. So take a listen to this.
1: For me, my creative voice is really, really quiet. Mm-hmm. And every other part of my brain is incredibly noisy. Like the critical part of my brain is very noisy. The part of my brain that thinks that I'm not good enough is very noisy. The part of my brain that thinks that I'm doing the same thing I already did is very noisy. So there's like these loud voices. And then there's this little tiny voice that's like, and I have to kind of like at all times try and quiet these things. So that's the hardest part for me. It's like I was able to live in that period, that experience of hearing my, for lack of a better word, creative voice when I lived crazy. And I lived crazy for a while. What I mean by that is like I was single and I, you know, didn't have a place to live really. I just inflated a mattress in my studio or crashed to people's places and was kind of messed up all the time. And that made it very easy to kind of like, because the voices that are the kind of Apollonian structured superego stuff were just wasted. They were, you know, they were off at the bar, structured, and the kid was free. But any semblance of normalcy makes that much more of a spelunking expedition. And I like normalcy. I really like being a dad, and I really like, you know, fixing things with screwdrivers and getting that other voice out from that other stuff is painful.
0: My goodness, describing the artistic process as painful, that's something. Of course, LCD Sound System going to be taking over Red Rocks Amphitheater on August 15th and 16th. 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

Southern Colorado's alternative X1039. That was The Police with Every Breath You Take. Definitely an endearing song. Not at all creepy, right? Hey, how do you feel about new music? This next one coming from Cage the Elephant. Here's Beaches in Tennessee on X1039.

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1: Hey there, Fox 21 Storm Team Meteorologist Nick Tipple here, and happy Friday. We've made it to the end of the week, and we're going to continue on with the same pattern that we saw yesterday with some cooler weather out here and some afternoon showers and storms. So high temperatures today, by the time we get to the later parts of the afternoon, will only top out into the low 80s. And if you're traveling south to Pueblo, into the upper 80s, that will feel much nicer, but there will be some stronger storms to go with it and some heavy rain in some of those thunderstorm cells. Wind will also be a factor too. Overnight tonight, temperatures will fall into the 60s, and then we'll do it all over again for our Saturday. We'll wake up on the nicer side, and then heading in time to the afternoon, we'll see some more showers and storms into the weekend afternoons.
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0: 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I'm getting out of here so that Crowley can take over next. He's got a very mysterious 3 o'clock throwdown for you, and he's going to be your next chance at getting hooked up for Free Brew Friday. Good luck to ya. 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
4: 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Friday, hi!
5: We made it, y'all. I want to take a note. I only say y'all accidentally. I noticed it became like kind of a popular thing to say, and that makes me really not want to say it, but regardless, hey, happy Friday afternoon, you all, friends, Romans, and countrymen. Happy Friday. Today, what are we going to do? I got more tickets to Wild Oria Music Festival to drop on you at 420. Hey, it's Free Brew Friday. Beer. Yes, thank you. You're welcome. And salutations. And then what else do we got, man? Public House at the Alexander. Gift certificate for the drive at 5. You got Friday requests. Hit it up, man. Start thinking about them. You can hit me up with them early. And I will do my best. But I admit, I notice I often forget if I get them too early. You still try, test my limits. That's okay. And then finally, we go to Firstly with a 3 o'clock throwdown coming up next. And I hate to say it, I actually don't have a second option today. So, why don't you vote? With a text, 719-209-7625, and let me know how you're going to take advantage of the nice weather this weekend. Depending on what forecast you look at, we might have highs just in the 70s. So thank you, please. And I'll note, too, if you heard, we had the SWAT team out here yesterday. News report on that dropped, so I'll give you some details on that. And one last thing, Buster says, I know Crowley is not AI because if he was, he would crash the computer that made him, bruh. Thanks, man. You know I'm not AI because ain't no computer going to be this messy. 3 o'clock throwdown next. But to celebrate the nicer weather, oh, why not? It's a beautiful day on X1039.

0: 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But will you?
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0: All right, well, let's see what we got here. First of all, for taking advantage of the weekend, let's pump up Buster here. And because he says, bruh, I am not gonna take advantage of this weather like a drunk prom date. Need approval first, bruh, like a gentleman. That's the way, man. Just like Austin Powers. Yeah, it might be super horny all the time, but still. Honorable. Respects consent. That's the way. Chris says, going to see Cheap Trick in Castle Rock. Hell yeah. Chuck says, got to head back to work on Sunday, but maybe some karaoke on Saturday night. Dancing for rain. Brent says, leading off your Friday block with you two is diabolical. Can we do a reset? This weekend, I'm going to get white girl wasted on rum and diets and grill bratwurst, corn, and jalapeno poopers by the pool. And finally, where'd it go? Natalie says, y'all means all. Dude, put it down all you want. Y'all is a great word. Why say two words when you can make it one? As I didn't get to finish in my text to Natalie here. Actually, it's more about like a like cheerleader influencer girl types from Michigan, 19 years old, using the y'all. Like, listen, that's Texas's word, okay? Come on now. I would normally never give grace to Texas like that, but this one time, man. All right, well, today we hear from Tigers in Cairo. Hell yes, man. Last heard from them when they dropped a sick 7-inch single, one side of which was a Mission of Burma cover with That's How I Escaped My Certain Fate. Bring in the punk. Bring in the heavy. Yes, please. Can always use more of that. Coming out of the San Diego scene and everything. I don't know why people put sand on their egos like that, but no accounting for taste, I guess. New Tigers in Cairo. Let me know what you think with a text to 719-219-7625. This is Just My Luck on X1039.

Tigers and Cairo with Just My Luck for the 3 o'clock throwdown here on X1039. New music. Maybe I overspoke on the punk heaviness right there, but I do feel like, and actually the more I hear it, less so. But if you recall yesterday, I had you vote between Jane and Greg. And I actually was, that was a reference to Greg of Bad Religion, because at least in the middle of the song, his voice kind of reminds me of Greg from Bad Religion. But, well, let's see here. What do you think? Chris says three guitars way up. Brent said, this song is like getting banana bread at work. Hell yeah, bro. I do pumpkin bread personally because I don't have the patience to wait for bananas to rot. But yes, yes. I'm glad everybody here pretends to like my pumpkin bread, because I feel like Santa Claus whenever I bring it in. That is, it's great to be the one receiving that quick bread, but it's also pretty great to be the one handing it out too. Phil said, keep hearing with or without you. You too, just a faster version, lol. Yeah, did I seed that? With the U2 to start off with? Jake said, I want to like it more with that kick-ass band name. Don't love it. Hey, that's what this is for, man. Don't force yourself into a box. If you don't love it, it's okay. But if you can't listen to the one you love, love the one you're listening to, all right? Eric said, look at me tuning in late, but still catching the song anyway. I like what I heard. Not knocked me on my ass liked, but still a decent tune to draft PDFs to on a rainy Friday afternoon. Thumbs up. And Chuck says, I dug it like a garden. That was obviously like a bit of a heartfelt ballad there. And I admit, I think I appreciate Tigers in Cairo more when they're just ripping it up. But we all gotta let some feelings out every once in a while, right? Well, keep letting me know what you think. 719-219-7625 on the way, the new Modest Mouse. But why don't we jump in here with Fuel? Get blood on your hands. It's X1039.

X1039 Phoenix. Not to brag here, but I'm getting so many texts because I'm so popular that I didn't scroll back far enough for the comments on the 3 o'clock throwdown, which if you missed it, Tigers in Cairo, just my luck. And just my luck, I didn't scroll back far enough. So allow me to correct. Buster noted, we all wish we could drop a 7-inch single. But anyway, this song is a nice intro to the weekend, bruh. And then I hurt Buster's feelings. He thought he stepped over the line. I'm like, you didn't even lean in hard on the whole 7-inch thing. Nah, Buster, you're great. And Mike, I missed Mike too. He said, I'm liking it. This is the sort of chilled, laid back rock that we expect from California. Which, is it because I brought up Texas? Now we're all thinking Texas and California. That happens. All right. Buffalo Traffic Jam coming up with new music. 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

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Hey, how you doing? Crowley. Happy Friday. Happy Free Brew Friday. I hesitate to throw the word happy before days because what is it, a holiday? 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I will set you up. We're not going to do this giveaway right this second, but maybe coming up in like 10:15. 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

0: X1039 KK, what's up? All right, beer coming up. First crime. Because yesterday we had a fun little time with an ambulance parked in our parking lot. SWAT vehicles. I think they were SWAT. That's just what I was told. I didn't go identify them or anything. It does help that we have one of the larger open parking lots here in this area. So apparently that is not uncommon for us to see some action over here. But you always wonder, well, okay, so what's going on? Apparently it was one of those, somebody in trouble doesn't want to leave a house and they had to kind of negotiate and everything. So it was actually five people that were arrested. It started, I guess police had observed some drug dealing activity out of a house here in the neighborhood. When they went to go do stuff about it, people in the house with warrants, a few of them came outside, but two refused to leave. And it was hours, man. I think they were still here when I took off and everything. They were eventually able to get the two people out. And it looks like just about everybody had warrants. They had there were a couple people hiding in a crawl space. Oh, oof. And found chemical munitions in the house. I will say, as much as, you know, I'm soft on crime and everything, I'll never understand whether it's like a hostage situation or barricaded in a house or anything. It's like, people that won't leave and just kind of stay in there. It's like, where do you think this is going to head? Do you think the police are just going to get tired and be like, oh, never mind. All right, we'll just stay in there. We'll catch you later. No, man, they're there until you leave. Got to find another place. Just get a good lawyer or something. So, I don't know. I'm just pragmatic about it, I guess. The important thing is to just not get caught in the first place so you don't get stuck in a barricaded situation. Plus, you're catching other charges by barricading yourself in like that. So, be smart about it. Be smart about your crime. All right. Well, hey, don't do crime when you win this beer. This free beer here, please. But if you do crime, please do not mention that, my criminal odyssey began by winning from X1039. Or do. That might be a little punk rock for us to make it into the news like that. 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
23: Good evening, Southern Colorado. Another evening where we could see scattered showers and thunderstorms, some of them potentially turning strong to severe, and also the potential, especially for the Pikes Peak region. And north of Highway 50, you have the possibility to see heavy rain for tonight. Now, we are going to see it intermittently. It will not be widespread throughout the entire evening. In addition, there is a flash flood watch that'll go until late for tonight for most of Southern Colorado, especially around the I-25 corridor. If you come across any ponding or any flooded roads, please turn around and go the other direction. As we take a look ahead at Saturday, well, temperature is actually going to be about 3 degrees cooler than what they were for today, with another chance of heavy pockets of rain and scattered showers and thunderstorms. The chance for rain basically continues all the way until Monday. For Fox 21 Storm Team, I'm meteorologist Megan Montero.
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0: 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Well, gave away a beer gift certificate like 1,000 years ago last hour. So let's check in real fast. Who do I have on the line for Free Brew Friday?
1: Victoria.
0: Victoria is very classic. I believe there was even a queen with that name.
1: Yes, there is.
0: Are you feeling regal and royal here on a Friday afternoon?
1: I am. It's my day off for sure.
0: Oh, so you're like ready to get out the scepter and like demand your servants do things for you on your day off, right?
1: You know it.
0: I don't know that I could ever handle having a servant. I think I would feel bad. But if you got one, but they can only do one thing for you. Like, okay, it's your hair person that lives with you or a cook or something like that. What would it be?
1: Oh, probably a cook. Give me better eating habits.
0: But would you be mad at your cook for making healthy options for you all the time when you just wanted a burger?
1: Yeah, it has to be selective.
0: I guess that's the point, though, of like getting the cook is like, nope, you're just going to have to force me to eat healthy.
1: Right.
0: Good thing you don't have a cook so you can go enjoy the $5 sliders at OCC Brewing on their 5th anniversary party. You're caller 5, Victoria.
1: Yay!
0: Sliders. Well, coming up, I got Wild Doria Music Festival tickets for you to win with 420. 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
3: 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They also have slots for RV parking with electricity. But you have to sit through my dumb content that I made long ago, which I might have predicted something in this particular fake commercial you're about to hear. So stick around when your Wild Oria Music Festival passes. 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

0: I noted, yes, gave away my last pair of Wild Oria Music Festival tickets for the week. Let's check in. Who do I have on the line here?
1: Patrick.
0: Patrick, what's up, brother? What are you up to today, man?
1: Heading home for the weekend.
0: Ooh. What are you going to do this weekend? You got big plans?
1: I'm getting my brakes taken care of on my car.
0: Ah, bummer. I need to switch out my brake pads, too. I'm getting the dust. What brake part are you working on?
1: Rear, differential, and rotors.
0: The rotors aren't fun. Have you ever had to replace the piston? Because that's a mother right there. Replacing the piston makes you feel pissed on, if I may say so. I'm going to have to bleep that out. Remind me.
1: Right. Right. Remember to bleep that out.
0: Thank you. Saved me from an FCC fine there. So I better hook you up, man. Then you're caller five. You win these Wild Oria Music Fest.
1: That's amazing. I was caller one, and now I'm caller five.
0: See, he reminded me, and it worked. So, just saying. Incidentally, I know how to change brake pads, and I learned how to change rotors because I didn't learn how to change my brake pads fast enough. Yeah, do them in a timely manner, or else you start replacing whole parts of that wheel. Man, it's not a good time. So, coming up, yellow card. Nirvana, and more on X1039.
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3: Already off to a busy afternoon. Northbound I-25, 13th Street, we've got a crash there, blocking the right lane at Stop and Go back through 1st Street. Northbound I-25 between Bijou and Garden of the Gods, we've got slower traffic there. We've also got an accident, Uinta Street eastbound at I-25. This is slowing traffic back from Walnut Street. 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I'm Leslie Scott. That's traffic on X1039.
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9: Good evening, Southern Colorado. Another evening where we could see scattered showers and thunderstorms, some of them potentially turning strong to severe, and also the potential, especially for the Pikes Peak region. And north of Highway 50, you have the possibility to see heavy rain for tonight. Now, we are going to see it intermittently. It will not be widespread throughout the entire evening. In addition, there is a flash flood watch that'll go until late for tonight for most of Southern Colorado, especially around the I-20. 25 corridor. If you come across any ponding or any flooded roads, please turn around and go the other direction. As we take a look ahead at Saturday, well, temperature is actually going to be about 3 degrees cooler than what they were for today, with another chance of heavy pockets of rain and scattered showers and thunderstorms. The chance for rain basically continues all the way until Monday. For Fox 21 Storm Team, I'm meteorologist Megan Montero.
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0: X-103.9, Nirvana. Hey, what's up? It's Crowley. So, like a handful of interesting news stories. Let's do a rundown here. I will note, I wish I had actually checked out the new albums dropping today. I know Phoebe Bridgers dropping a new album. The King Gizzard and the Lizard Wizard new album. They went techno. I'm going to be real here, okay? When I saw initially new King Gizzard and the Lizard Wizard music, I was like, ooh, I got to get that on for the throwdown. And then the full techno showed up. And like, there, I'm not saying techno's bad. I'm saying I'm not a dancer and it's not for me. And I kind of bristled at it a little bit. I appreciate King Gizzard and the Lizard Wizard. I like that they're always trying something new. This one's not for me. But if you like dancing and you like techno, hey, new King Giz album. I bet it's really good for techno. My love for dance music kind of starts and ends at Aphex Twin. But what are you going to do? Beyond that, sad news, EMF's Derry Brownson died at the age of 55. He had been battling a brain tumor. He was the band's keyboardist with them since their founding. Apparently, he was a bit wild, bit fun-loving. Everyone adored him. But the fact I really liked was, I don't want, this was from bandmate Ian. Said, I don't want you to think that Derry was all craziness, because he did have a very sensitive side. He was very active in looking after the hedgehogs where he lived in Devon. Oh, love hedgehogs. Actually, as a child, my most beloved stuffed animal was a little hedgehog. And they are the best with their tiny little hands and their bad attitudes. Love them. If you've seen the videos of Frankie Valli's corpse performing, an animatronic Frankie Valli, and performing in quotation marks as he lip syncs, as somebody clearly is forcing him to go on the road. Well, his brother says he is now retired. Thank goodness. Let that man rest, dude. And finally, in the weirdest bit, so there's that Green Day movie coming out. And at the premiere, Weezer's Brian Bell was there, and he was asked if Weezer would ever consider making a movie. And he said, we already have, although I'm not supposed to talk about it. But yes, it's in the can. It's going to be incredible. You'll see it in 2027. What? What? A Weezer movie and no details? Is it fictional? Is it a concert film? No idea. I'm going to guess it's not just a concert film. I don't think they'd be so cagey about it. What? There's a Weezer movie? So, this is why we all got to survive into 2027, man. All right, Drive at 5 next. You got requests, shoot them to me. 719-219-7625.
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2: We still have accidents out there slowing things down a bit. Austin Bluffs Parkway eastbound at Union Boulevard. That crash making things a little heavy and slow. Plus, we've been seeing delays northbound I-25 between Bijou and Monument. This may cost you an extra 20 minutes or so. Constitution Avenue at North Circle Drive, we've got a crash there as well. But the accident on Uinta Street eastbound at I-25, that has been cleared. This traffic report is sponsored by Discover. 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I'm Leslie Scott. That's traffic on X1039.
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2: Can you feel that? 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The joy? The ebullience? Here we are. The most amount of weekend you're going to have. Every second forward, it's a little bit less. So make the most of it. By being really lazy and sleeping in. I don't know. That's all I know how to make use of it. Might be a good weekend to start hiking again with the weather and everything. Ooh, so let's do this, man. So Drive at 5, you got requests, shoot me a text, 719-219-7625. Already requests lined up for Phoenix, Pearl Jam, the Chili Peppers. We'll see what else we got, but why don't we kick things off here with my dearest wish for I-25, steady as she goes on X1039.

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1: We've got a crash, Austin Bluffs Parkway eastbound at Union Boulevard, that continues to cause some heavy traffic, and about a 20-minute delay for northbounders on I-25 between Bijou and Monument, where that remains slow. We've got a crash on Fountain Boulevard eastbound approaching Shelton Road. This is slowing traffic back through Shasta Drive. 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I'm Leslie Scott. That's traffic on X1039.
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X1039 Bananarama. It really has been a cruel summer, but maybe I can do a small part to ameliorate, remunerate, mitigate. I don't know how many more eights I got. You don't want to know the other eight word that came into my head right there. So instead, let's just jump over to the Public House of the Alexander. Bringing you the Drive at 5 this week. I'm bringing you some delicious, delicious hearty meal options that are going to hit, especially now that the weather's cooling down a little bit. Based in the Alexander Film Company building, an historic building, absolutely gorgeous. So, hey, worth noting, too, they have a private event space available for up to 100 people in their vault room. So if you're looking for a cool place to do an event, right there, man. Historic building, yeah. But, hey, in their restaurant, open daily at 11 a.m., Colorado Craft Kitchen with 30 draft lines, fresh local ingredients, flatbread pizzas, hearty knife and fork options, sandwiches, famous half-pound Aspen Ridge grass-fed burgers. 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You want to? You want to get out there? B-Color 5 at 719-219-7625. I got a Public House of the Alexander gift certificate for you. Get that burger on. Right now, Miles Smith, Hold Me in the Dark on X1039.

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1: We still have accidents to contend with this afternoon. Fountain Boulevard eastbound approaching Shelton Road. We have got some pretty heavy and slow traffic through there because of a crash. We've got backing through Shasta Drive. We've also got an accident, Austin Bluffs Parkway at Union Boulevard and Constitution Avenue at North Circle Drive. A crash there as well, making things congested. 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I'm Leslie Scott. That's traffic on X1039.
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0: 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Ooh, who wants to go to the public house? Let's check in.
1: This is Jeremy.
0: Jeremy, what's up, brother? What are you up to today, man?
1: Oh, I'm heading out to grab dinner with my brother.
0: Nice. What are you going to order?
1: Well, we're going In-N-Out.
0: Nice. So probably a burger then?
1: Yeah, burger, soda.
0: Bam. Are you the type? Because this is the type of person I am, where I go to a restaurant, I'm like, this time I'm going to try something different. I'm going to try the goat cheese salad or this grilled chicken. And nope, every time it's just give me the damn bacon cheeseburger, man.
1: Yeah, give me the thing I know is good. Devil you know, devil you don't.
0: It just works, right?
1: Yep.
0: I honestly got to appreciate Germany for giving us the hamburger, because I don't know that I would have survived this long. I would have starved to death if hamburgers weren't a thing.
1: Oh, yeah.
0: I know you already got one burger coming at you, but now you got more, so let's keep you alive. You're caller five, man.
1: Right on.
0: And hey, heads up, just got a text from the boss here, actually. All lanes of I-25 southbound are closed at the South Circle Lake exit right over here, 138, due to a traffic collision and being diverted to the 138 exit. Expect significant delays, and please use alternate routes if possible. That's just down the road from us, so... Good thing I'm still working and ain't got to go over there. So be safe. Yeah, watch out. 138 exit on I-25. Everclear now on X1039.

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I assume that's their pro wrestling names. Well, can't think of a better song to finish out the Drive at 5 than this one right here, Semisonic on X1039.

0: X1039, wrapping up the drive at 5, brought to you by the Public House at the Alexander. If you're looking for a nice Friday evening meal here, I feel like Friday's the good cheat day. You know what I mean? That's the day to, like, screw it. I mean, all weekend, too. All weekend, the entire weekend. But Friday night's where it starts. You've been working all week. You're tired. Why the hell would you cook for yourself? Especially if you've been cooking all week, man. Treat yourself. Public House of the Alexander, good spot for that. Just saying. Burgers, half-pound Aspen Ridge. Grass-fed burger. You had me at half-pound burger right there. Well, before you get out of your car, and just a heads up, app giveaway still going on. Wait. That one actually might have already switched over. So instead, hey, allow me to note, text line giveaway continues for Bleachers tickets at Red Rock September 23rd. Just text the phrase Strange Desire to 719-219-7625 for your shot. Them Bleachers tickets. All right, well, let's see here. Coming up, why don't we tear into new music from In Color? Somber on the way, but we will not allow any sort of somber feeling here. Nope. Only joy. Only peace and happiness. And maybe some goth depression. I don't know. We'll see what we got. It's coming up. X1039.
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7: A new accident causing at least a 20-minute delay for southbounders on I-25 as you approach South Circle Drive. We've got a crash there blocking two right lanes, and we've got stop and go back through MLK Bypass. Austin Bluffs Parkway, eastbound Union Boulevard, we've got a crash there. We've also still got some heavier traffic due to an accident, Constitution Avenue at North Circle Drive. 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I'm Leslie Scott. That's traffic on X1039.
0: And I'll note, did just pop out to the parking lot, and yep, it is also a parking lot on I-25 approaching the 138 exit. So if you are headed south, I would get off like Tejon or earlier, man. It's kind of a mess over there. So Florence and the Machine now on X1039. Sometimes